0: Bahamas the 10th of the 6th, 2028. And Hunter Schafer is rumoured to have been cast as Mystique in Marvel Studios' upcoming X-Men film. 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
2: 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T's and C's, they are long and they are boring. They are up on SPIN's website. Best of luck. 200 grand. Imagine. You're the

0: Taylor Swift on Spin, who's got the follow-up to her album dropping today, The Life of a Showgirl, The Encore. I haven't checked if it's released now. I don't think it is, but it is being released today. Until then, how about Culture Trapped next?
1: Don't stop.
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tracks from the same artist. You hear Fully Charged doing that on the Naughty Threesome today from 9. You're in to win AirPods, one for all vouchers, and Just Eat vouchers too. Not a bad deal just for listening, eh? Don't miss it.

0: Matthews. As always, the hits continue. Into the early morning, /late night with Peggy Goo on the way. Amble in there as well. A reminder, today is the day we are guaranteed to give away a fifth of a million, 200,000 euro on the button. Now, to make it you still got time, but not a lot of us. Fully Charged will give you all those details this morning from 7 a.m. Have a great weekend, and I'll chat to you later.
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4: How's it going? It's Shannon here. First up, John M. Chu has shared an update on the upcoming Britney Spears biopic. Yeah, speaking to Variety about Liz Merriweather, who is writing the script, he said, "I may have gotten glimpses of what she's been doing, and I can say it's incredible, profound, and beautiful." Mel B reveals she's in a Spice Girls group chat, and the girls put her on timeout.
5: Sometimes I get kicked out, sometimes I get allowed back in, depending on how...
6: Why do you get kicked out?
5: Because I'm just too honest sometimes.
6: Yeah. So when they kick you out, do they, like, block you?
5: I send a message and clearly they're blocked because it doesn't go through, but then I get accepted again. That's what girls do, don't they?
6: So they put you on timeout.
5: Yeah.
4: And Taylor and Taylor Lautner have welcomed their first child, a baby girl called Lennon Taylor Lautner. Ryan Murphy revealed he wrote a Glee reboot script for the original cast.
7: I just finished the script an hour ago. Brad and Ian and I, who wrote all the first two seasons, have written something. I've been in touch with around 10 of the original cast members. They all had a lot of questions, but they all were very enthusiastic about the idea. Nobody's read it, so we'll see.
4: It's a great day for the Swifties as Taylor Swift has announced a deluxe album called The Life of a Showgirl, The Encore. It features four new songs called Patient Zero, Cleverland, Pink Clouding, and Babylon. It drops this Friday, so set your alarms. And Robert Pattinson revealed the most Gen Z thing about him.
8: It's actually Jen Lawrence who said it to me, and she was like, "Oh, do you think you're like Gen Z or something, like FaceTiming?" I'm like, I think that's like a granddad thing, saying like, "I need to FaceTime you." Like, I can't discover nuance in someone's voice. I need to see their full face speaking. Otherwise, I think there are microaggressions happening.
4: Oh, I just love them. Sense and Sensibility is out in cinemas this Friday, and I caught up with Daisy Edgar-Jones and Katrina Balfe to describe the film in three words.
9: Soulful, sumptuous, witty, thoughtful, fresh, and gentle.
4: Aaron Rowe is set to headline the New Year's Eve Countdown concert at Dublin Castle the 31st of December. Tickets go on sale the 30th of September, so set your alarms. The Gremlins are coming back. Yep, Warner Bros. Dropped a teaser clip showing the furry little creature popping its head out of a school bag and wrote, "Coming to cinemas the 10th of the 6th, 2028. And Hunter Schafer is rumoured to have been cast as Mystique in Marvel Studios' upcoming X-Men film. For more of the hottest trending stories, add Spin to your social feeds.
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2: How's it going? It's Shannon here. First up, John M. Chu has shared an update on the upcoming Britney Spears biopic. Yeah, speaking to Variety about Liz Merriweather, who is writing the script, he said, "I may have gotten glimpses of what she's been doing, and I can say it's incredible, profound, and beautiful." Mel B reveals she's in a Spice Girls group chat, and the girls put her on timeout.
3: Sometimes I get kicked out, sometimes I get allowed back in, depending how...
4: Why do you get kicked out?
3: Because I'm just too honest sometimes.
4: Yeah. So when they kick you out, do they, like, block you?
3: I send a message and clearly they're blocked because it doesn't go through, but then I get accepted again. That's what girls do, don't they?
4: So they put you on timeout.
3: Yeah.
2: And Taylor and Taylor Lautner have welcomed their first child, a baby girl called Lennon Taylor Lautner. Ryan Murphy revealed he wrote a Glee reboot script for the original cast.
5: I just finished the script an hour ago. Brad and Ian and I, who wrote all the first two seasons, have written something. I've been in touch with around 10 of the original cast members. They all had a lot of questions, but they all were very enthusiastic about the idea. Nobody's read it, so we'll see.
2: It's a great day for the Swifties as Taylor Swift has announced a deluxe album called The Life of a Showgirl, The Encore. It features four new songs called Patient Zero, Cleverland, Pink Clouding, and Babylon. It drops this Friday, so set your alarms. And Robert Pattinson revealed the most Gen Z thing about him.
6: It's actually Jen Lawrence who said it to me, and she was like, "Oh, do you think you're like Gen Z or something, like FaceTiming?" I'm like, I think that's like a granddad thing, saying like, "I need to FaceTime you." Like, I can't discover nuance in someone's voice. I need to see their full face speaking. Otherwise, I think there are microaggressions happening.
2: Oh, I just love them. Sense and Sensibility is out in cinemas this Friday, and I caught up with Daisy Edgar-Jones and Katrina Balfe to describe the film in three words.
7: Soulful, sumptuous,
8: witty,
7: thoughtful,
8: fresh,
7: and gentle.
2: Aaron Rowe is set to headline the New Year's Eve countdown concert at Dublin Castle the 31st of December. Tickets go on sale the 30th of September, so set your alarms. The Gremlins are coming back. Yep, Warner Bros. Dropped a teaser clip showing the furry little creature popping its head out of a school bag and wrote, "Coming to cinemas the 10th of the 6th, 2028. And Hunter Schafer is rumoured to have been cast as Mystique in Marvel Studios' upcoming X-Men film. For more of the hottest trending stories, add Spin to your social feeds.

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2: How's it going? It's Shannon here. First up, John M. Chu has shared an update on the upcoming Britney Spears biopic. Yep, speaking to Variety about Liz Merriweather, who is writing the script, he said, "I may have gotten glimpses of what she's been doing, and I can say it's incredible, profound, and beautiful." Mel B reveals she's in a Spice Girls group chat, and the girls put her on timeout.
3: Sometimes I get kicked out, sometimes I get allowed back in, depending how...
4: Why do you get kicked out?
3: Because I'm just too honest sometimes.
4: Yeah. So when they kick you out, do they, like, block you?
3: I send a message and clearly they're blocked because it doesn't go through, but then I get accepted again. That's what girls do, don't they?
4: So they put you on timeout.
3: Yeah.
2: And Taylor and Taylor Lautner have welcomed their first child, a baby girl called Lennon Taylor Lautner. Ryan Murphy revealed he wrote a Glee reboot script for the original cast.
5: I just finished the script an hour ago. Brad and Ian and I, who wrote all the first two seasons, have written something. I've been in touch with around 10 of the original cast members. They all had a lot of questions, but they all were very enthusiastic about the idea. Nobody's read it, so we'll see.
2: It's a great day for the Swifties as Taylor Swift has announced a deluxe album called The Life of a Showgirl, The Encore. It features four new songs called Patient Zero, Cleverland, Pink Clouding, and Babylon. It drops this Friday, so set your alarms. And Robert Pattinson revealed the most Gen Z thing about him.
6: It's actually Jen Lawrence who said it to me, and she was like, "Oh, do you think you're like Gen Z or something, like FaceTiming?" I'm like, I think that's like a granddad thing, saying like, "I need to FaceTime you." Like, I can't discover nuance in someone's voice. I need to see their full face speaking. Otherwise, I think there are microaggressions happening.
2: Oh, I just love them. Sense and Sensibility is out in cinemas this Friday, and I caught up with Daisy Edgar-Jones and Katrina Balfe to describe the film in three words.
7: Soulful, sumptuous, witty, thoughtful, fresh, and gentle.
2: Aaron Rowe is set to headline the New Year's Eve Countdown concert at Dublin Castle the 31st of December. Tickets go on sale the 30th of September, so set your alarms. The Gremlins are coming back. Yep, Warner Bros. Dropped a teaser clip showing the furry little creature popping its head out of a school bag and wrote, "Coming to cinemas the 10th of the 6th, 2028. And Hunter Schafer is rumoured to have been cast as Mystique in Marvel Studios' upcoming X-Men film. For more of the hottest trending stories, add spin to your social feeds.

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1: How's it going? It's Shannon here. First up, John M. Chu has shared an update on the upcoming Britney Spears biopic. Yeah, speaking to Variety about Liz Merriweather, who is writing the script, he said, "I may have gotten glimpses of what she's been doing, and I can say it's incredible, profound, and beautiful." Mel B reveals she's in a Spice Girls group chat, and the girls put her on timeout.
2: Sometimes I get kicked out, sometimes I get allowed back in, depending on how...
3: Why do you get kicked out?
2: Because I'm just too honest sometimes.
3: Yeah. So when they kick you out, do they, like, block you?
2: I send a message and clearly they're blocked because it doesn't go through, but then I get accepted again. That's what girls do, don't they?
3: So they put you on timeout.
2: Yeah.
1: And Taylor and Taylor Lautner have welcomed their first child, a baby girl called Lennon Taylor Lautner. Ryan Murphy revealed he wrote a Glee reboot script for the original cast.
4: I just finished the script an hour ago. Brad and Ian and I, who wrote all first two seasons, have written something. I've been in touch with around 10 of the original cast members. They all had a lot of questions, but they all were very enthusiastic about the idea. Nobody's read it, so we'll see.
1: It's a great day for the Swifties as Taylor Swift has announced a deluxe album called The Life of a Showgirl, The Encore. It features four new songs called Patient Zero, Cleverland, Pink Clouding, and Babylon. It drops this Friday, so set your alarms. And Robert Pattinson revealed the most Gen Z thing about him.
5: It's actually Jen Lawrence who said it to me, and she was like, "Oh, do you think you're like Gen Z or something, like FaceTiming?" I'm like, I think that's like a granddad thing, saying like, "I need to FaceTime you." Like, I can't discover nuance in someone's voice. I need to see their full face speaking. Otherwise, I think there are microaggressions happening.
1: Oh, I just love them. Sense and Sensibility is out in cinemas this Friday, and I caught up with Daisy Edgar-Jones and Katrina Balfe to describe the film in three words.
6: Soulful, sumptuous, witty, thoughtful, fresh, and gentle.
1: Aaron Rowe is set to headline the New Year's Eve Countdown concert at Dublin Castle the 31st of December. Tickets go on sale the 30th of September, so set your alarms. The Gremlins are coming back. Yep, Warner Bros. Dropped a teaser clip showing the furry little creature popping its head out of a school bag and Roe coming to cinemas the 10th of the 6th, 2028. And Hunter Schafer is rumoured to have been cast as Mystique in Marvel Studios' upcoming X-Men film. For more of the hottest trending stories, add spin to your social feeds.

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4: Here's what you need to know.
5: I'm Leah, here's what's happening. Students appealing their Leaving Cert results will be able to see any upgrades on the self-service portal from 11 this morning. The CAO will be issuing its round 5 offers next Tuesday. Today is the deadline for TikTok to give figures on the number of viewers per post of harmful content. The social media app was grilled at the Oireachtas Media Committee this week. Social Democrats TD Sinead Gibney is optimistic TikTok will meet today's deadline.
6: So I am hopeful that they will provide the figures. It's unfortunate though that we have to draw it out of them every time.
5: Women aged between 50 and 65 are leaving work earlier than men. That's according to research by Balance for Better Business. It found menopause, caregiving responsibilities and ageism are some of the reasons why. Co-chair Carolyn Lennon says it's a shame to lose female talent in organisations.
7: Such a shame when you've worked for all those years, you have all that experience, you've such a lot to bring to the table, both for the individual and for the organisations.
5: First-time buyers are still the main driver of home loan activity. They make up almost 60% of mortgage approvals in August. However, Banking and Payments Federation Chief Executive Brian Hayes says it's up over the past year.
8: Secondly, it shows that over that month, about 1.7 billion of additional mortgage approvals has been given to the market, which is really important, especially for all the cohorts, first-time buyers especially.
5: CNN and MS Now say the reporters were still not allowed back into the White House. It came hours after a federal judge ordered the Trump administration to restore access to them and Politico. Irish consumers are more likely to put an unexpected windfall into a savings account rather than invest it. That's according to a new report from the IG Mattress Economy Index. Michael Healy, CEO of IG Consumer, says people aren't confident about investing.
9: Our research shows that Irish consumers are aware the best thing they can do with their money is to invest it in the stock market, but they don't have the confidence to do it.
5: And Taylor Swift has released her new single, Patient Zero. It's her first since marrying Travis Kelce in July. She's also teased the music video starring Colin Farrell and Dakota Johnson.
10: Yeah, we're good mates, yeah. 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Anytime he's going out, I'll get the shout, you know? 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
5: The Republic of Ireland lost 1-0 away to Kosovo in their Nations League opener last night. Manager Heimir Hallgrímsson admits his players were well off the pace.
13: Individually, a lot of players had an off day. Collectively, we were disjointed.
5: There's one game in the League of Ireland Men's Premier Division tonight. Galway can get ahead of Shelburne with a win at Éamon Deasy Park. And Lisa O'Rourke won a gold medal for Team Ireland at the European Boxing Elite Championships in Sofia yesterday. She won her light heavyweight final with a 4-1 split decision. Her sister Aoife can add another gold medal to her collection today. She's in the middleweight final this afternoon. Download to the Go Light app now, your new home for Off the Ball.
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0: morning. Hello.
1: Good morning. What's going on? Welcome to the weekend. Happy payday, everybody.
2: Yeah.
3: Happy payday.
0: Thank the good Lord.
3: Literally that, like, Captain Jack Sparrow thing of when he's, like, sinking off the ship and he just lands to shore. You know that?
1: I know exactly the scene. Just about to get into the water and then he hops off.
0: My sister and I had a very interesting conversation last night on the phone. She rang me just we were talking about the state of the housing market, blah, blah, blah, blah. We made this weird agreement and I'm not exactly sure how we came to it, but we have decided, and like emoji shook hands on WhatsApp, that for the month of September, until we're paid again, we're exclusively using cash, right?
3: That's reason really being, good.
1: From today.
0: From today, just for the month, we're going to see how it feels, right? And obviously, like, bills and rent and, in her case, mortgage.
1: Imagine you just hand your house made cash. There's that 33 quid for the electric.
3: Gas what am I meant to do here, this? Call over to mine.
0: That'll chip away out of the account or whatever. But in terms of, like, going to the shop, it has to be, you bring your cash, and if you don't have enough, you don't have enough.
1: Oh my God.
0: And I'm going to see what it's like. I don't think it's a bad
1: thing. Surely if you don't have enough, you go to the ATM.
0: I know, but it's more kind of like, basically the reason was I was saying that I had cash this week and I was going to the shop the other day and I needed to get a few bits, like in the petrol station. But I had to be like, oh God, no, I can't put the full 40 into the car because I might need more than that when I go in to get the milk and the whatever.
3: This
0: and it was so weird,
3: good.
0: But normally you just be like, tap, tap, tap, I'll pick up jellies as well.
1: Cash is
3: king. Make money.
1: Cash is
3: You're going to be so conscious of what you spend now.
1: It's going to be like, if you, do you know that, like, say if you have 50 quid in your account, you're like, I have no money. If you have 50 or a note,
0: you're like,
1: oh my God, I'm so rich.
3: But it's because you never spend it. Like, if you're out or you're like getting drinks or getting coffee, you're like, oh, I just have 50. I better not break it.
1: I have three fivers in my room and I'm just like, if someone breaks in, they are going to have a field day.
3: Three fivers. And you're only bringing it up now.
1: I did it for security reasons. I didn't want to.
0: It was weird though. I literally had to like take out my purse again. Do you know that kind of way? I was like, this
3: I have
0: is
3: no
0: mad.
3: Idea where my purse even
0: yeah,
3: is.
0: Exactly. Tricky 10, final game of the week after 8. Your chance to win 2 grand. But we're kicking off this morning with Kingfisher. Happy Friday. You're on Spin. Hi.

0: Gossipers for your mind here on Spin. It's Emma, Dave and Fiona. 11 minutes after 7 on a Friday morning.
1: Good morning. How welcome to the weekend.
2: How's getting on? Welcome in indeed. Dwayne, my husband, said to me yesterday, I might take a trip out to Artain tomorrow. And I was like, said no one ever. What are you doing out there? And he was like, it's 50 years tomorrow, as in today, since U2 was founded in the childhood kitchen of Larry Mullen, who's the drummer, right? Larry Mullen Jr. And he wants to like basically go and stand outside the house and bring our son.
0: He's a deep man, isn't he, or Dwayne?
2: He's a deep emotional man.
1: Larry or Dwayne?
0: I don't know much about Larry, but Dwayne, he strikes me as someone who has a lot of feelings.
2: Sentimental guy. Yeah. And like,
0: I love that.
2: Like, adds a lot of sentimentality to like music and like the bands he likes.
0: Yeah.
2: And he'd like to go and stand outside the house and think about when they found it and they were like 14 years old.
0: I'm not laughing at him. It's just,
1: I'm laughing at him.
0: I wonder, will anyone else show up in the place outside our chain today?
2: Indeed. But yeah, he's a huge U2 fan. I don't know if I've talked about this on the show. I think I have.
0: Who are kind of the OGs? So you two, massive love for it. Stereophonics, huge love for.
2: Yeah,
0: or
2: Oasis probably as well. Yeah. All the kind of like dad rock bands.
0: And like, does he move on? Like, does he love Fontaines now? Or is he stuck in the past?
2: He's only getting into Fontaines now. Like when Romance, that album came out, I was like, listen to it. And he was kind of like, but now he's really getting into them. Okay. Which I think is
1: how does he listen to them? Does he listen on Spotify or is that just disgusting?
2: No, he has Spotify, but he also listens to Vinyl.
1: Yeah, okay. I was going to think it seems like the vinyl type. Yeah. I didn't know U2 were Artain. I thought they were like...
2: So Bono is from... Why I know
1: their
2: do
1: studio.
2: I know this?
1: Their
2: Bono,
1: studio was down in Grand Canal Dock, wasn't
2: it? Oh yeah, but this is like when they were kids. Bono grew up in Finglas, I think. Yeah. And anyway, they all went to this school together.
1: He was in my granny's house once.
2: Oh, there you go. Finglas. So, right. Yeah, Dwayne's a massive U2 fan. He was conceived to With or Without You, okay? And like, it's all continued from
1: what?
2: Here.
1: How does
2: it's
1: he know that?
0: Do you remember
2: because
0: that story?
2: Because his parents told him.
1: Oh my
2: and
1: God.
2: And it's always been a family
1: we
2: obsession,
1: have such
2: right?
1: different parents.
0: It's not really a good sex song, is it? Like,
2: not with or without
0: you. Like, I can live with or without you in the middle of making love.
2: I know, but look, it worked, obviously. He's here. He's travelled all around, like, all around the world, really, to see U2. Like, we went to the Sphere in Vegas and all to see them. I was like, can we wrap this up, guys? But anyway... The new single, Silencio, was out yesterday. This is the first time they've released music. The first time they've released a new album, I think, in 9 years. So Dwayne was like up to high dough, like being like, I'm going to be like, everyone be quiet. Like, I'm going to be listening to this. Be Silencio. Here is a little clip. In the silence, the devil rock and roll.
1: Silencio. Sounds like something.
0: Well, a lot of radio stations in Ireland have been playing Street of Dreams, which is okay. from this upcoming new album as well. That's
2: right.
0: This is the second single from the upcoming album. Street of Dreams ain't bad.
2: Okay,
0: I like
2: very
0: it.
2: Good.
1: It's mad that we're talking about U2 on Spin 103.8.
2: I know. Dwayne was like, surely you are going to do something for U2. I was like, if we are, I'm going to have to bring it because it's not really
1: it won't be me.
2: So anyway, the new album as well, Carnival de Luz, will be released on Friday, 13th of November. They will do a tour, but the details haven't been announced. So the whole album vibe is giving like, your ma downloaded Duolingo and now she pronounced it chorizo. Do you know what I mean?
0: Okay.
2: It's like, okay. So I've been trying to not slag U2 over the years. I know it's like our right as Irish people, but he loves them and I don't want to like yuck his yums. Do you know what I mean?
0: I get it.
2: Gets it. It's a bit like, oh.
0: What I always see those things online. It's so true. Like, don't poo-poo on something that someone else is so excited about.
2: Exactly.
0: It's such a bad trait.
2: It's
0: like,
2: horrible.
0: If they're enjoying it, let them enjoy it.
2: Yeah. So I don't want to be slagging them off. Like, I mean, he's such a fan that he is like friends with other fans. Do you know what I mean?
0: Yeah,
2: and
0: yeah,
2: they're
0: yeah.
2: like, oh, you're probably
0: a community.
2: Like, yeah, he's like, they're like, oh, you're probably like going to these gigs with your wife. And he's like, no, she won't come with me. And I'm like, I'm so mean. Do you know what I mean?
1: I just every day I feel like I learn something new about Dwayne.
2: Well, there you go. It's very, very exciting. But listen, this is the most important thing. Apparently, they are performing two secret gigs today, right? You two.
0: Oh.
2: In Dublin, okay?
0: Yes!
2: Oh. Dublin Live shared this and it was like their exclusive. And they were like, one.
0: Of all Dublin Live.
2: I know.
0: To go to Dublin Live with this exclusive, Bono.
2: But they're like, one of Dublin's biggest bands is like doing two secret gigs. Now, Dwayne, I would say, is one of the only people in Ireland who hasn't bumped into Bono. Against their will. Do you know what I mean?
1: Yeah.
2: And he needs to see this guy. So if anyone listening knows, or if Bono yourself, I know you like to keep Spin loud, okay? If you are listening, tell us where those secret gigs are, please. This is like the biggest thing I could do for my husband since birthing him a son. I would like to know where these are, and I would like to send him along. So please,
1: they could be in my back garden. I'd go to the front garden.
0: No, do you know what's so funny, Fiona? I think it was before, I don't know, when I first met Jack, he quite quickly said that he felt that Bono had a chokehold over all Irish people. And I was like, I absolutely deny that claim. That's ridiculous. We can't stand Bono. He annoys us all. And then we kind of started realizing how often they come up in conversation without even realizing. And it was like a weekly mention.
2: Oh my God.
0: And he started pointing out, going, there's your Bono or U2 mention of the week. And I'd be like, no!
2: He's like, the chokehold is against your will.
0: This is Malcolm Todd. It is such a tune. It's called Earrings. You're listening to Spin with Emma, Dave and Fiona.

0: Carpenter in Tears. You're listening to Spin with Emma, Dave and Fiona. And today is a cursed day for me and you listening, because it is my turn to take on the Licky League.
1: Oh God, you've been waiting for this for a long time.
0: Oh, I know. I've been counting down the hours. However, the good news is
2: your tongue thrust exercises.
0: Mm. Once it's all done, that will say, we'll be saying bye, Licky League.
1: Aww. I don't know, lads.
2: Until next year.
1: I think it was really successful. I think we bring it back next year.
2: I think so. I think a quarterly Licky League.
0: My dog Seamus will be making his way back. He is the reigning dog champion in this whole tournament, and I'll be taking him on from 8:30 this morning. I don't know if I'm ever going to be able to have a child, because I have a niece.
1: Heavy start to the morning anyway.
2: Infertility is on the rise.
0: Yeah. I have a niece and a nephew, and the guilt I have about those kids is enough to keep you up at night.
2: Oh yeah.
1: And why do you have guilt about them?
0: I'll tell you now. So I got a simple notification about something that was getting dispatched yesterday, and that just like sent everything off. I had to ring my sister and everything. Anyway, I'll explain. My niece Florence is 7, and she's finally, after getting into the thing that me and my sister secretly hoped she might find interest in as a country young girl.
1: Horses.
0: And that is horses.
1: Yeah.
2: Was your sister into horses as well?
0: Yeah.
2: Oh, cute. Okay.
0: That was her whole life, like... What?
1: Yeah, just your face.
0: Yeah.
1: When you were like, and was your sister into horses? Yeah,
0: yeah,
1: she was.
0: Yeah.
2: We both love
0: it. It was our
1: case. Emma's really buzzing out because she gets to talk about horses for 2 minutes.
0: Delighted. And last Saturday, Florence went to her first horse riding lesson. So my sister was like, I don't know how it's going to go. She could get really nervous and say it's not for me or whatever. That's fine.
1: She does seem like a nervous child.
0: She can get nervous at times about things. However, she went into this horse riding lesson, and Laura said when she got back into the car, it was like, she's done loads of activities as a 7-year-old and you'll be off doing football and stuff. She's never seen her as buzzing about anything that she's ever done.
2: So
1: wow.
2: Special.
0: A quote was, I want to go horse riding again in literally 1 minute, man. She loved it. She's been talking about her horse Poppy all week. She's going back this Saturday. Life is good. So I met up with them after that. And we were in Dungarvan, and there is a Toy Master in Dungarvan. No shade to Toy Master. Big fan. But
2: love your work.
1: I didn't know they still existed.
0: Yeah, yeah, yeah. It's kind of a small
1: shop. I'm
0: going
1: to get a message now, haven't I, from Toy Master.
2: Hey, Pete. We heard you on the show.
0: This Toy Master is kind of small. And for Florence's age group, she kind of knows the crack. Anyway, so I brought them both in and said, you can get something really small for me. And my little nephew, Will, is still in his car era. He's 3.5 now.
1: Still in the car. I left him in the car.
2: Bring him in at the whole house.
1: I don't have that much money.
0: I feel guilty enough already. That's how I feel. He was like left in the car metaphorically. So we got two tiny little cars, and aww, that was grand. He was like, but I like this one too. I was like, go on.
2: You have enough.
0: Go mad.
1: Oh my God. You're so good.
0: There wasn't much there really for Florence, right? Yeah. So she got just to have something to play with, like this tiny frog, like the size of my thumb. Right?
2: Oh.
0: And I said to her, look, because she was like, Will got two things. And I was like, yeah, look, have a little look on, come out now for a minute, we'll have a think, and maybe we can get something online this week instead. Great. So she was obviously in her horse era, and we were looking up hobby horses, right?
1: Oh no, yes. She bought her a horse.
0: So there's
2: I got on done deal.
0: So there's a 13 and a half hand piebald heading to work. No, I'm only joking.
1: Yeah. We don't know what that means. What the hell does that mean?
2: Like short, okay.
0: There's a Connemara making its way. No.
2: Connemara pony.
0: I got her a... Yeah, you're right. You're right. That's, yeah. I got her a hobby horse, okay?
2: Oh.
1: Is that the pretend one?
0: Yeah. It's like a head and a stick.
1: Like a broomstick with a horse on the end of it.
0: Do you want to laugh?
2: Yeah.
0: When I was a child, when I missed my horse riding lessons, as in like Monday, Tuesday, Wednesday, Thursday, Friday, Sunday, when I wasn't actually horse riding,
1: yeah,
0: I'd go to the garden and create a fake arena.
1: Brilliant.
0: And me and the hobby horse would go around doing our bits, like from A to Z. And my dad used to have loads of planks lying around, don't know why, but I'd pretend they were jumps and me and the hobby horse were jumping over.
1: That's class.
2: Wow, that's
1: I'd imagine
2: so
1: that's exactly
2: cute.
1: What a hobby horse is meant for.
0: Exactly. So I'm kind of gathering dust.
1: Yeah, exactly.
0: Kind of forcing this on Florence. Anyway, the guilt comes because in my mind, all night, I saw the dispatch notification. I'm like, Will is 3.5 and not going to understand today
2: that
0: when
2: he
0: a
2: got
0: big
2: presents.
0: Looking thing is coming in the door for Florence today and he got nothing.
1: Oh, God.
0: And I'm actually like, I need to buy the lads.
1: Oh my
2: You're
1: God,
2: like, no, I
1: Emma.
2: Got you two cars a week ago. Do you not remember that? No, I know, he won't understand
0: why?
2: This concept.
0: Why am I like this?
2: Well,
0: genuinely bothered me last night to the point where I had to ring my sister and be like, is Will going to be okay tomorrow when Florence's hobby horse arrives and he is not?
2: Aww.
0: She was like, Emma, you need to relax. He's grand. And I was like, will Florence share with him? And she was like, yeah, like...
2: She will not.
0: I'm up to 90.
2: Over the head with that yoke.
0: Yeah.
2: There's nothing like the cry of a child who knows they have no real leg to stand on in terms of crying. It's the loudest, most guilt-inducing cry. Yeah.
1: It's just pure raw.
2: You're just going to have to.
0: But I started thinking, lying in bed last night, what if he thinks I love Florence more than him? Like, it's just, it's all so hard.
2: What if you get him on a stick?
0: A lollipop.
2: Yeah, perfect.
0: Here's a chup.
1: Oh my God.
0: Here's Role Model. This is High Hopes 3000. You're listening to

0: Role Models, High Hopes 3000, you're listening to Spin. It's just after 7:30 and just so you know, it's your final chance this week, to win with McDonald's.
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2: Oh, lovely, like, and a little spud.
1: It's a German special. McDonald's, yeah. But it's like the beef, and then it has like hash brown, and then it just looks class.
2: Oh, and they're going to be doing that at McDonald's.
1: I think so, yeah.
2: No way, you don't need to go for your carvery now.
1: Like, I know, yeah.
2: To McDonald's. 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
1: What
0: is it?
1: It's a potato roasty which looks like a hash brown.
2: Okay,
1: you have the beef patty.
0: I have to have a look.
1: Yeah, honestly, you need to come around and look at this. You have the bun, but like, look at the bun.
0: Oh, wow.
1: And then look at the cheese. You just cheese slices, you have bacon, and then you have cheese sauce. Like, that, doesn't that look just like heaven?
2: Wait, you have to say it in the accent, because it's got a little accent.
1: Big rusty.
3: It's rusty.
1: Rusty, yeah. Well, surely that translates to roasty.
2: Sausage McMuffin.
1: Yeah, but it's not, but it's beef. Beef. Yeah.
2: Oh,
1: yeah.
2: Wow.
1: You should see everyone in studio has gathered around my screen.
2: You need to know, it's class.
3: Just remember, we're doing the job.
2: We're doing what?
1: Are we on air right now? Oh, cool.
0: If you want to win this morning, you just message us the word heist right now, please. Our number is 087 711 1038. Your chance to win with McDonald's.
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0: Bit of a nip out there today, isn't there?
1: It's gonna I actually just scrolled down further on the roasty.
0: Yeah.
1: And there is one more ingredient. It's Baconese sauce.
0: Oh.
1: What the hell is Baconese sauce? Well, I'd imagine we could put two and two together, but wow. The Germans, man. They know what to do.
0: Yeah. A bit cooler today, and the kind of drizzly start will clear up in the afternoon. Highs of 16 degrees. We'll have a check-in on the roads now with Leah.
6: Morning, guys. The M1 southbound is slow from Balbriggan to a breakdown in the right lane before Donabate. There are delays on the M50 southbound heading towards breakdowns before Lucan and Dundrum, and the N3 inbound is congested as usual at Clonsilla.
1: Thanks so much, Leah. Today's the day. The sun is shining, the tank is clean, and we are giving away €200,000 on Spin's cash machine. It could still go to you. You have as much chance of winning this as absolutely anybody. We'll tell you how next.
7: You guys ready?
8: 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I'm on the way with Burger King just after Fully Charged. 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
3: Wake up. This morning from 8, play the tricky 10 for 2K and a fuzzy charged snooty. This is Emma, David,

0: Spin with Emma, Dave and Fiona. And just after 8 o'clock this morning, we'll play the Tricky 10 for the final time this week. Can you top the leaderboard and take the snooty? Can you do the business and get all 10 questions correct and win yourself €2,000?
1: Please.
0: Register. It's Tricky in a WhatsApp to 087-711-1038.
1: Get on to like someone really smart in your life and go, come here. Get on
0: do
1: the
0: this.
1: Spin there, take yeah. £2,000 off.
0: Yeah.
1: Listen, McDonald's World Menu Heist is back and it features the most wanted McDonald's menu items taken from around the world, or heisted maybe, and it's available for only 8 weeks. Because then the cops will get onto us and go, hey, that belongs to Germany and that belongs to China.
2: They'll say, give us back that roasty.
1: Exactly.
2: Which we are
1: it's
2: all going to go
1: and try.
2: Oh,
1: apparently.
2: Sorry about that. A rusty. To celebrate
1: rusty. What is it, rusty?
2: We're sending you to an exclusive World Menu Heist experience where you and seven friends will enjoy the ultimate escape room at Dublin's Incognito escape rooms.
0: Okay, so Shelley's on to give it a go this morning. How are you?
3: Morning, how are you?
1: Well, good, Shelley. I love that name.
2: Yeah. I love it too.
1: It's so cool.
2: It's reminding me of Barbie's little baby sister. Did anyone ever have that?
0: No.
2: Little Shelley, and she had a little
3: Shelley, yeah, the doll, yeah.
2: Did you have that toy and it had the little bath?
3: I did.
2: Oh, so cute.
1: It reminds me of radio presenter Shelley Gray.
0: Yes.
2: Of course.
0: Yes, Queen. So were you
3: I always thought it was the poet.
1: Yeah.
2: Oh,
1: who's the poet?
2: Mary Shelley?
1: Mary Shelley.
2: Frankenstein.
1: Oh, I did not know that. There we go.
0: Come here, Shelley, yeah. Question. Were you christened Shelley or Michelle?
3: Yes, christened Shelley.
1: Oh, that cool.
2: Is so
1: that's cool.
2: Cute.
0: Go on,
1: love
0: your parents.
1: That. Love that.
0: We'd love to get you sorted with McDonald's this morning. Here's how this is going to work. We're going to ask you three questions, all themed around a country, because obviously with the McDonald's World Menu Heist being back for only 8 weeks, it's all it's sampling different menu items from all around the world. We're going to head into the escape room now. You need to get through the three rooms. When you guess the country correct, we'll move into the second escape room and so on and so forth. When you do all the business and get us out of here, then you're going to win with McDonald's this morning. Are you ready to go?
3: Ready.
0: It's a bit eerie in here now, Shelley, so we'll get through this. Ooh, God, there's a cobwebs in here. Room number one, Shelley, in order to move on to room number two, you must answer this question. Mo Salah and the pyramids are from which country? Mm. So cold in here.
3: Egypt.
1: Egypt.
2: Oh, my God, you wouldn't think it'd be cold.
1: The place with the pyramids. Mo Salah. Egypt.
0: Come on, can we get out of here?
1: She's correct.
0: Yes. Okay, we're going to get out of this room into the next one.
2: Well done, Shelley. All right, we move on. This country is the birthplace of the pastel de nata.
1: Ooh.
2: Mm.
1: What is it?
3: No idea.
2: It's so a little custard tart.
1: It's a little custard tart. It's not Spain, but it's the country very, like,
0: they're always touching
1: Spain.
3: It's touching Spain.
1: Ronaldo is from there.
2: The capital is Lisboa.
3: I'm still off.
0: I actually, do you know what? This room is freezing. I heard you say Portugal. Yeah, I actually did. Yeah, so yeah, I think
3: I was thinking Portugal. Yeah.
2: Yeah. No, we knew you were a Shelley.
1: Good thing it's about thought and not about voice.
0: I had a feeling.
1: All right, we move on. We move into room three. Question three: which British country is known for its tartan and shortbread? They also wear kilts.
2: Yes, that's a
1: and
2: lot.
1: And
2: tartan.
1: Play bagpipes.
3: Scotland.
1: Is it Scotland?
0: Guys, we're out of here.
1: Oh, thank God.
0: Yes.
1: Well done, Shelley.
2: It was scary there in the middle, but you got to say.
3: Tough.
2: I know, it was tough. But hey, good luck in the escape room. It might be a little bit harder.
0: You and seven friends. Do you have seven friends, Shelley? If so, you've won at life.
3: Yeah, I'm sure I do. Yeah,
0: well done. Not a bother on you.
2: Shelley, Barbie,
1: three.
2: Cindy.
1: Yeah, of course.
2: You.
1: Very good.
0: Have a great time.
1: Enjoy it, Shelley.
0: Congratulations on winning with McDonald's. Have a great weekend, Shelley.
3: Thank you very much.
1: Bye.
2: Bye, girls. Have a good
0: see you later.
2: Bye,
0: bye, bye, bye, bye. Look, I'm glad we got out of there. It's been cold in and out of those escape rooms all week.
2: Yeah, they need to do something with the heating in the escape rooms.
1: Should go to Dublin's Incognito. Lovely escape rooms.
2: Nice and toasty.
0: Here's Lady Gaga. 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

0: Shambles the Swell on Spin. It's Emma, Dave and Fiona after 8 o'clock for the Swifties. Brand new Taylor Swift music is here, so expect to hear it on every station forever.
1: Yes,
2: true. Let me do a guess
1: until
2: what you 20, think it's going to sound
1: 39.
2: Like.
0: It's going to sound very Taylor.
2: I'll be the patient zero, you'll be Travis. We're going to ride to our old town, baby.
1: That's
2: if
1: really
2: it's
1: good.
2: Not that,
1: I'd listen to that.
2: I don't want to hear it.
0: Brand new music from Taylor Swift coming on the show just after 8.
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0: 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We'll have a check-in on the roads across Dublin with Leah.
4: Morning, guys. The M1 southbound is still slow from Balbriggan to a breakdown before Donabate. The N3 inbound is still congested at Clonsilla. The N4 inbound is solid between Lucan East and the M50. And Church Street inbound is busy heading towards the Keys.
2: Thank you so much, Leah. 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
1: Don't forget, we also have Dave Ranks, where I get to rank from 5 to 1 some of my very favourite niche things. And it's a return of a very fun one I did before a couple of months ago.
0: Oh, fun.
1: So you're going to enjoy it. Dave Ranks just after 8 o'clock this
0: Speaking
1: morning.
0: Of fun, question mark, I'm taking on my dog, Seamus, in the final round of the Licky League. That's
1: what?
0: On the way.
1: There's lots going on.
0: Half 8.

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2: 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Morning and evening peak services will be affected, with some earlier departure times. 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Éireann Road Éireann is part of the Transport for Ireland network.
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13: Here's what you need to know.
14: I'm Leah, here's what's happening. Leaving Cert students who appealed their results will be able to see upgrades from 11 this morning. They'll have to go on to the self-service portal on the examinations.ie website. Round 5 offers are out next Tuesday. Pressure is being put on TikTok to reveal figures on the number of viewers per post of harmful content. Oireachtas Media Committee Chair Alan Kelly has given the app a deadline of today to come forward with the information. Social Democrats TD Sinead Gibney wants action taken on algorithms.
15: I mean, I think absolutely harmful content should not be on these platforms, but part of the issue is that the algorithms are promoting these types of content in ways.
14: More women than men are leaving the workforce here at an earlier age. That's according to research from Balance for Better Business. It shows women aged between 50 and 65 are leaving their jobs due to the impact of burnout, menopause and barriers to career progression. Co-chair Carolyn Lennon says Ireland is below the EU average.
16: So if you think about that for a company and organisation, there's a huge loss of valuable talent with great experience and potential as well.
14: The Dublin Christmas lights will be staying put in December after a public outcry. Local councillor Neil Ring is welcoming the council's decision not to move them from December to January as planned. The North Inner City councillor says the U-turn made is a positive step.
17: They have now said, well, look, we're going to leave them in the city for Christmas as well. So they're going to go on the end of November, early December, right through until St. Bridget's Day.
14: The first tickets for Oasis's tour next year are due to go on sale. Fans needed to register in advance and be lucky enough to get a code.
18: I think what we're not seeing any differences from the big resale sites, the uncapped resale sites, which are still dominated by ticket touts.
14: That's Adam Webb from the Fanfare Alliance, who says there's always one problem. And one third of people love their pet more than their family. New research by petinsurance.ie found everyone regards them as family members, while over 80% refer to themselves as their pet's parent.
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19: 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Every school day is a new day. 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
14: The Republic of Ireland lost 1-0 away to Kosovo in their Nations League opener last night. Manager Heimir Hallgrímsson admits his players were well off the pace.
22: Individually, a lot of players had an off day. Collectively, we were disjointed.
14: There's one game in the League of Ireland Men's Premier Division tonight. Galway can get ahead of Shelburne with a win at Eamon DC Park. And Lisa O'Rourke won a gold medal for Team Ireland at the European Boxing Elite Championships in Sofia yesterday. She won her light heavyweight final with a 4-1 split decision. Her sister Aoife can add another gold medal to her collection today. She's in the middleweight final this afternoon. Download the Go Loud app now, your new home for Off the Ball.
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1: Morning, it's Friday.
2: Oh, thank God for that.
1: Licky Leak, the final lick of the campaign. 8:30 this morning. Let's do this thing.
3: We'll miss you, God bless. My brother is living in Hong Kong at the moment.
1: Yes.
3: He's a tennis coach over there and he's doing a bit of travel.
1: I love
2: it. It's just the most upper class sentence in the entire world.
1: Know, my brother lives in Hong Kong at the moment. He's actually teaching tennis.
3: Tennis coaching. But he's on a little bit of a holiday at the moment, traveling around.
1: Good for him.
3: And he just sent us a video of himself kayaking, right? He's being pulled along by another kayak.
2: That's my dream kayaking
3: We're like
2: adventure.
3: Goals. There's like a rope tied to him. Because a Greek fella carrying me as I broke my bat.
2: Oh no, his oar. Like.
3: Your oar. I'm like, how do you, like, in what situation do you need to be, like, towed? You need a tow as a
1: That's
3: kayak.
1: So Michael.
3: Like, honestly, he needed to get, like, AA, like, to bring him, like, through the water. Anyway, God bless.
1: Honestly, it would take, that's, I don't even know Michael that well, but I know that that's a very Michael thing to happen.
3: Yeah, I say he threw it into the water for the plot.
1: Like, yeah. I was chatting to, I think I mentioned this on the show a couple of weeks ago. I have a family member living in New Zealand for years and he was telling me when I met up with him a few
2: Why
1: weeks
2: won't
1: ago,
2: my family move away?
1: He was telling me that on the up over there are e-kayaks.
3: Stop.
2: Yeah, it.
1: Not like e-bikes, e-kayaks, because people do be wrecked halfway through kayaking and then they turn on the turbo.
2: The guard's pulling you over. Let's check the speed of that.
1: Yeah.
0: New music now. My nude. This is new to the Spin playlist.
1: Well, someone tell Taylor, I'm fine for the new music for now. I just want to see the wedding pics, to be honest.
3: Maybe,
1: but look,
3: I'm sure she'll release it all in tandem. It'll
1: obviously
3: be a whole thing.
1: Fans are thrilled. She only announced the other day Patient Zero was coming out today and here she is telling us about the song.
4: One of my friends told us that she had been reached out to by the new girlfriend of an ex of hers, asking for guidance on if she had had the same experiences with this guy that this new girlfriend was having, and just kind of how surreal those conversations can be. And everyone in our group just immediately started saying, like, oh, I've been through that too, and telling the stories of when this kind of reach out had happened for them.
1: Okay, interesting.
2: That's very good.
3: Mm. It's a Taylor
2: this is gonna
3: Swift
2: be an interesting
3: song about
2: sound.
3: A toxic man.
2: Yeah.
3: Who ever saw that coming?
2: Oh, shut up.
1: Let's have a listen with that in mind. This is brand new music just released this morning from Taylor Swift. It is Patient Zero. You're on Spin with Emma, Dave and Fiona.

0: Tune, in fairness, that's Taylor Swift. It's Patient Zero on Spin. Brand new music. You're with Emma, Dave and Fiona.
1: Tricky. 10. All right, here we go. 10 questions stand between you and winning €2,000. This is your moment. If you ever want to register, by the way, Tricky in a WhatsApp to 0877 111 1038.
0: Up to play this morning. Final time this week is Sophie. How are you?
2: Hi.
0: Sophie, can I ask you, what is your first middle name?
2: My first middle name, Anne.
1: Sophie Anne.
3: Sophie Anne.
0: I just thought it'd be cool if it was Sophie Emma, because I'm Emma Sophie.
1: Are you?
0: Yeah. That would have been cool,
3: so
0: but
3: close.
0: Hey.
3: Yeah, so far.
1: And what's your second surname, Sophie?
0: Or your second middle?
1: Or your second middle name.
3: Is that
1: name?
3: Like your confirmation name?
1: Yeah.
2: Mary.
0: God, you kept it very wholesome.
1: Lads, one more question and we are through to her bank. We can rob every bit of
3: your
1: money.
3: Your mother's maiden name and the name of your first
1: childhood
3: family pet.
0: I was about to say, yeah, the first family pet's always one of those security questions, isn't it?
1: Actually, I just feel like Sophie might tell us just the password. Yeah. Which would be great. Before your weekend starts, what are you doing today? Are you working?
2: Yeah, I'm actually sitting outside my
1: What do you
2: now.
1: Do?
2: I'm HR in a hospital.
1: Oh, very good.
3: Very good. Cool. Amazing. All right. Well,
1: an important job.
3: Very, very important. And we'll see how well you get on with the Tricky 10. I'm sure you'll do well with a job like that. We are going to put 55 seconds on the clock and ask you 10 questions. Each answer is a number between 1 and 10 and won't repeat. We'll only be able to accept your first answer. So if you don't know what it is, just give it a guess. I'd say it is a number between 1 and 10 after all. If you do manage to get 10 out of 10, you'll bag yourself that €2,000 cash. And if you top the leaderboard at the end of the week, which is today, you will win that brand new exclusive Fuzzy Charge Snooty. They're back, baby. For 2026, getting you ready for a cozy winter. James is the score to beat, currently at 7 in 47.5 seconds. What do you think, Sophie? Will you knock that out of the park?
0: Of course you will.
2: Yeah.
1: I like the confidence. Very good.
0: Come on.
1: I'm also thinking how funny it would be, because if you're in any other office and you took a call on a radio show mid-work, would you be brought to HR? But Sophie is HR.
3: She is HR. That's true. What are you going to do?
0: I will see myself after this. Sophie, the very best of luck, okay? Big deep breath in. You got this. 3, 2, 1, start the clock. German singer Nina had a song called 90 Watt Red Balloons.
2: 9.
0: How many books were there in the Twilight series?
2: 5.
0: If you were in a state of confusion, you'd be at sixes and watts.
2: 4.
0: What number is half of 4?
2: 2.
0: The maximum score one judge can give on Dancing with the Stars is what?
2: 3.
0: What number is the last digit in the Spin WhatsApp number?
2: 8.
0: At Subway, you can get sandwiches which are a foot long or what inch?
2: 6.
0: What is the English translation of the Irish number 3? 3.
2: One.
0: Google reviews have a maximum star rating of what number?
2: 10.
0: And finally, binary code is a mixture of zeros and what other number?
2: 7.
1: Well, I know one question you got wrong.
2: And I know a few have gotten wrong.
1: It was just the my favourite one was, what is the English for the Irish word tree?
2: I'd already said the other number.
1: You were ticking them off as you went,
3: I
1: were
3: see,
1: you?
3: I see.
2: Yeah.
3: What
2: we're
3: doing.
2: Yeah.
1: Very good.
0: There was logic there. Yeah, somewhere.
2: I knew I wasn't going to get 7. I don't know why I said that.
3: No, it's okay. We like a bit of confidence.
1: Can I ask, were you like, did you have a pen and paper? Did that put you off as you were ticking along?
2: Yeah, I think so. I think I should have went to the
3: go. Well, you can come back on and play again. But hey, let's see. You might have got the 10 for all we know. Let's count them up.
4: 0, 1, 2, 3, 4.
1: All right, a score of 4, Sophie. How
0: 40%,
1: do you feel?
0: That's a pass in my school.
3: It is.
2: No, that's awful.
3: That's not, Sophie. Don't be talking
1: If you think it's awful, it just means you'll have to come back and try, won't you? Let's go through some of the ones you got wrong. How many books were in the Twilight series? You said 5. You were close. It was 4.
0: Can anyone name them off the top of your head?
1: Oh, Twilight, New Moon, Twilight, Breaking Dawn. And Twilight Eclipse.
0: Yes! Well done!
1: Okay, if you were in a state of confusion, be it 6s and 7s, not 4s. I've never heard of that in my entire life.
0: Neither have I, actually.
1: It must be English.
2: Yeah, neither am I.
1: These.
0: I'm up to my high dough.
1: 6, 7.
0: I was
1: am I right?
0: Beavering away, and then I was suddenly in a state of 6s and 7s.
1: The maximum score one judge can give on Dance with the Stars is 10 and not 3. What is the English translation of the Irish number 3? You said 1, and it is 3. Google reviews have a maximum star rating of what number? You said 10, but the answer was 5. And binary code is a mixture of zeros and what other number? You said 7, but the answer was 1. Sophie, Anne, Mary, whatever your surname is, well done. We've enjoyed chatting to you.
3: Well done, Sophie.
1: Off to HR now with you. You're in trouble.
0: See you later.
3: Bye, gal.
2: Yeah, bye.
0: Bye, bye, Sophie. Okay, here we go.
4: I hope she doesn't fire herself.
3: Fake laugh for you there, Dave. She went...
0: Well done to James. He topped the leaderboard this week with that 7 and 47 seconds. Can you take it on Monday? Can we give away the $2,000 next
1: week?
0: Yes,
1: come on,
3: please.
1: Like,
3: I feel it in my waters. It's happening.
0: Tricky and WhatsApp now to register for Monday, 087 711 1038. Right now, Zara Larsson, Midnight

0: Zara Larsson's Midnight Sun on Spin. Happy Friday. It's Emma, Dave and Fiona and the final round of the Licky League today. It's funny how time happens. I thought my turn will never happen, but
1: here we are.
0: Here we are. My dog Seamus making his way to the Licky Arena. I'll be down to join him in the next few minutes for the final lick of the campaign. But for now.
1: Yes, for now. This is one of my favourite parts of every Friday. It's where I get to rank from 5 to 1 some of my very favourite niche things. In the past, I've done things like songs from Phineas and Ferb or lines from Fran in Love Hate. They're always niche, they're always weird. A couple of weeks ago, I did moments from The Office where Michael Scott gets a very famous phrase wrong. Well, I've been rewatching The Office again and I found some more.
2: Oh.
1: So I welcome you to Dave Ranks Moments from The Office where Michael Scott gets a very famous phrase wrong, part two.
2: Yeah. Oh, amazing. I like your revisit because there's often ones that I feel like we're omitted.
1: Yeah.
2: Mm-hmm. So I'm
1: glad. I think these are just as good as part one.
2: These are so good.
1: So I hope you enjoy. As we always do, we start with fifth place. This is my fifth favorite one of all the ones I have. This is when Michael wants something done quickly. In fifth place is this.
3: Well, just tell him to call me ASAP as possible.
0: Very good.
1: So that's the vibe. It's moments from The Office where Michael Scott gets a very famous phrase wrong. We move on to fourth place. This is where he kind of has a realization. Hey, I'm the boss in charge of everyone.
4: Whoa! Whoa. I say dance, they say how high.
2: I love how he just overcomplicates things. He's like me.
1: Yeah.
2: Smarter, not smarter.
1: We move on to third place. The top three in Dave Ranks Moments from The Office where Michael Scott gets a very famous phrase wrong, part two, when talking about a disgruntled employee.
3: It was a crime of passion, Jan, not a disgruntled employee. Everyone here is extremely gruntled.
2: Well, like, to be fair, where does disgruntled
1: I have no idea.
0: There's no positive gruntled.
2: Yeah, gruntled, I think, sounds good.
0: Like, it's
2: good,
0: I don't hear anyone ever saying, I was quite gruntled by that. Mm-hmm. You're just always disgruntled.
2: Yeah, it's like if you're annoyed, you'll grunt.
1: Yes.
2: But then you're disgruntled.
1: Fair.
2: So is that not a double negative? I think he's right about that one.
1: All right, we move on to the top two for Dave Ryan's Moments from The Office where Michael Scott gets a very famous phrase wrong, part two. And this is where Dwight has betrayed him.
3: Dwight betrayed me once before. So this is his strike two. You know what they say. Fool me once, strike one. But fool me twice, strike three.
2: So true.
0: Michael.
1: It's so random. It's so bizarre. I love it so much. But this one, in first place, honestly made me die laughing. I burst out laughing in the office while I was doing this yesterday. In first place of moments from The Office where Michael Scott gets a very famous phrase wrong, part two, it's this.
5: I'm an early bird and I'm a night owl, so I'm wise and I have worms.
2: Sorry, he's one of the best characters
1: he's brilliant.
2: ever written.
1: That is Dave Ryan's Moments from The Office where Michael Scott gets a very famous phrase wrong, part two.
6: Reviews are in. Alan, this Dave Ranks makes me gruntled.
1: Yeah.
6: Very good.
1: Very good.
0: Which is a positive
2: thing. I'm feeling pretty gruntled right now.
6: Marcus says, Dave, these Office Dave Ranks are my absolute favourite. Can we do more Office characters?
1: More Office characters.
6: You could
1: characters.
6: Do Stanley. You've I got
2: could. Please do
1: my
2: Kevin.
1: My favourite character of the entire Office. No one will guess it. You each get one guess.
2: Ooh, Creed.
6: Andy Bernard.
1: It's Ryan.
6: Oh,
1: I didn't point to you, Emma, because I know you haven't watched
0: The
1: Office.
0: Exactly, yeah. I was going to say Michael.
1: Ryan is the funniest character. He is so bizarre as a character.
6: Ryan,
1: my favorite quote from him is, Kelly, I know I haven't always treated you the way you, for some reason, believe you deserve to be treated.
2: That is the energy you bring to your relationship.
0: Okay, so part three, four, and five of The Office to come
1: sure,
0: in
1: why not?
0: The future. Right now, Khaki Kids, this is Spin.

0: Wacky Kid, Easy Does It, Spin 103.8 with Emma, Dave and Fiona. This is Fully Charged and it's time for the Licky League. If you are going, what in God's name is Dave talking about? Where's Emma? Where's Fiona? The Licky League is a thing we've been doing for the last couple of weeks on the show. Basically, the girls were talking about licky mats for dogs and I had never heard of this and I was like, that sounds really interesting. I would like to lick my dinner off a licky mat. How wrong I was. What a stupid decision. Because then was born the Licky League, where myself, Emma, Fiona all have to try and lick a licky mat against a dog. So I went first and I took on Fiona's dog, Danish. And then the next week, Fiona took on Emma's dog, Seamus. It's now the return of Seamus. Emma is taking on Seamus versus each other on a licky mat. It's bizarre, we know. But Fiona is down with Emma to talk to Emma about the upcoming match and joins the press now.
1: How are you feeling? Final round of the Licky League.
2: Do you know what? I'm quite nervous, to be honest, because my opponent today is my own dog, so obviously I'm a bit conflicted that way with how I feel. I have been lucky to have the advantage of seeing my own dog in action over the last couple of weeks as he took on Fiona last week. And my takeaways are the following. The boy has no table manners. We've a lot to teach him, I suppose, as he grows into a bigger boy. He's just going to get stuck in. He's going to go for it. And if I want to get the win, anything I've ever learned about how to eat your dinner has to go out the window.
1: Is it hard to compete with your own family member in the Licky League?
2: You know what? It is. Last week, I was very much on Fiona's side because I believe in my girlo. However, deep down, there was obviously something in me that wanted to show off my gorgeous animal and give him the chance to have his first medal in life. However, this week, that goes out the window. And Seamus, that medal's being shoved off the shelf and mine will be replacing it.
1: What's your game plan going against such a ferocious champion?
2: My game plan is lots of tongue, lots of slurping, and if sucking is needed, I'll go there.
0: Oh, wow.
1: Wow, Emma Nolan, the Licky League, happening soon.
3: Dublin Travel.
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0: Well, you heard her. There's her tactics. So we are doing the Licky League, week 3 of it. But first, let's check the roads with Leah.
5: Well, guys, Ranelagh Road northbound is busy from Marlborough Road Junction to the Triangle. Tyrconnell Road northbound has a queue between Davitt Road Junction and Emmett Road Junction. Concolbert Road inbound is slow from Memorial Road Junction to Island Bridge. And there's congestion on either side of Swords Road between Collins Avenue and Griffith Avenue.
0: Thank you, Leah. All right, place your bets. This is your time. Who do you think is going to win it, Emma or Seamus? The final Licky League is next.
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0: You're on Spin. This is Fully Charged with Emma, Dave and Fiona, and welcome to week three of the Licky League.
1: Here we go.
2: Emma, Dave and Fiona's Licky League.
0: Licky League. Here we are in the Licky Arena, Emma Nolan with her, as of now, pal Seamus, chatting away, giving him a few rubs. You can also hear him. He kind of wants to get ready and going.
3: This is his fighting talk. This is like he thinks he's being friendly with us, but really he's saying, "I will destroy you on that mat. I'm going to wipe the absolute floor with you." He's very confident. He's pretending that he's distracted by other things, but really, this is all part of his game plan. Mad

0: office, but the Lickey Arena on his own.
1: He'd swipe his fob and be like, give me the mat. I'm exactly. ready to go.
2: Now, we have a bit of a different tactic this week. So we thought last week, Seamus took on Fiona, but he was very good. Like, yes. very quick. So we thought, how do we make it a little bit harder for Seamus? Mm. So what we've done and gone is a Lickey bowl.
0: Now, the good thing about the Lickey bowl, it's like an inverted frisbee, yeah? It's like, so this would be a fun thing to throw around.
2: 90% of the budget of this show in the last 3 weeks has gone on Lickey stuff.
1: And yeah. the beauty is that our dogs get to keep it, so really, Dave doesn't benefit from it at all. That's what we like on this show.
0: Guys, it's funny, because I've had this dog in my life for, it'll be a year and a half, coming on 2 years in a few months anyway. And he's like my pal. Like, he's my bud. And like, I was quite conflicted last
2: week. Your bud's crying.
0: Yeah. He's always crying. He's a pain in the ass. I was quite conflicted last week because obviously deep down I was like, oh my God, Seamus, I'd love to see you do it for me, do me proud, boy. But also I was backing Fiona. So it's weird this morning to be kind of anti him.
1: Yeah,
0: we had suggestions
1: hard.
0: On the show of how to maybe distract him so I could sabotage his performance
1: yes.
0: at the Lick. One of the best ones was by saying midway through, Seamus, let's see if it works. Will we go for a walk? Do you want to go for a walk?
2: Oh, he shut up
0: immediately. Do you want to go for a walk, Seamus?
2: He shut up immediately.
0: Will we go for a walk? I know. Will we go for a walk?
1: We can't
0: Come on,
1: even,
0: let's go for a walk.
1: We can't even say walk in our house with Danis. We have to call it scroll or W word. Okay, so do you want us to do that when you start licking? Do
0: Maybe.
1: You want us to do that to pull him away from the mat?
0: As you can tell, it drives him crazy.
2: Oh yeah. my God. All right, well, here we go. This is a big one. Emma has found her tactic of distracting Seamus before he even licks the ball the first time.
1: Well,
2: we are going to do it.
1: He's crying now. Look what you've done. Thanks, son's crying.
2: Stick around. Emma versus Seamus in the final week of Fully Charged Licky League. Next.

0: You're on Spin, this is Fully Charged, and it's time for the final week of this.
1: Here we go!
2: Emma, David, Fiona's Licky League.
0: Licky League. This is it, everybody. Woo! The Licky League returns for one more week, and it's the return of the reigning champion, Seamus.

0: It's Emma's dog. Now, last week, he was on a bit of pate.
1: He was, and I think he liked his savoury option, and it was a substance that was comfortable to him, familiar to him, he was used to. But now we've changed it up, we're going for something a little sweet for Seamus Baby Pie.
2: Do you know what I was thinking for Seamus Baby Pie? Vanilla ice cream. I was a devil over the summer, and the odd time, if I was in Marley Park and I saw the ice cream van, I'd go 99 and then a little pot for the lad.
1: Like giving your dog a 99.
2: You know, and I don't know, maybe there's vets listening going, don't be giving your dog vanilla. It's just a one-off, okay?
1: He's grand.
2: Yeah, he's
0: okay.
2: Grand. Not a bother.
0: Seamus has taken his position on the in the Licky arena. Emma's taken her position at the table. Are we ready, everybody?
1: I think
2: we're
1: ready.
2: Can I ask you, Dave, very quickly, how do you feel about the setup for the ladies versus what you had to go through?
0: I would never want anyone to go through what I went through.
1: Great time. You were asking us, could you do it again and all? And we're going to see. You're going to go versus whoever wins here, of course.
2: We can honestly set up a Licky League OnlyFans account and put certain images from that shoot on subscription.
1: I do think they should be.
0: They
1: cool.
0: are for Pippa's eyes and Pippa's eyes only. And even she doesn't want to see them. Here we go.
2: Let's bring in
0: the condiments of, what is it?
1: It's a vanilla ice cream that I bought with my own.
2: Seamus.
0: Seamus has instantly gone for it as soon as it came in.
1: Good boy, Seamus. You sit down now and you're about... Seamus, sit.
2: No. Serving me my dinner. Thank you very much. I'll go for the flash, please. Thank you very much.
1: Now, hopefully I spread that okay.
2: Once this bowl drops, the lick begins, okay?
1: Okay,
0: 60 seconds on the clock. Seamus,
1: are we ready?
0: Seamus,
1: final
0: we
1: round of the... He has no idea what's behind him. He's kneeling down and sitting for Emma's
0: thinks
1: mat.
0: He's getting Emma's. He doesn't
2: He'll
0: know
2: cop
0: what's
2: it
0: the
2: when
0: bowl.
2: It drops.
0: Seamus, look. Seamus, look. 3, 2, 1, start the clock.
1: Okay.
2: Right, oh Emma's my god, this is yummy.
1: Not a bother to him. Oh, Emma is doing something interesting where she picks up the mat and
0: I don't think.
1: No, it's all right. There's no rules to be
0: on. We just wanted one or two shots of you.
2: This is yummy.
0: Down on the floor.
1: Emma very much just has a bowl of ice cream. She's just having a lovely day.
0: Seamus absolutely going 90. He's nearly finished.
1: Apparently, brain freeze doesn't work on Labrador Beagle Cross.
0: Yeah, can you describe the brain freeze, Emma, please?
2: It's kind of like it's not too bad. I'm kind of trying
0: like
2: to
0: ice
2: suck.
0: Cream.
1: Talk to it.
2: I'm trying to suck it out of the grooves at the moment.
1: Well, you've got
0: 20 seconds left, Emma. Come on.
1: The Lord intended with that Licky mat, and Seamus, to be honest, he'll be moving on to yours very quickly. He's made light work of this. Not an absolute bother on him. Emma's going for a slurp and groove technique, which I really enjoy, and the sound effects of which are absolutely stunning.
0: You got 5 seconds,
2: sorry.
0: Emma.
1: 5, 4, 3, 2, 1.
0: Stop the lick. Let's
1: well
0: immediately
1: done.
0: Have a look at how Seamus has done. Okay, very good. You can give it back to him. I know he wants
1: said
0: it back.
1: He is
0: and Emma
1: finished.
0: Nolan.
1: Emma.
2: Guys,
1: that was actually quite impressive.
2: I
1: you got into those grooves, girl. Those grooves were
2: some
1: deep.
2: Of those grooves were empty.
1: What
2: I. That tells you? Sorry, I sucked. Like I really.
0: Right,
2: I could see
0: really
2: Connor
0: hit.
2: with the camera zooming in. And I was like, I don't care. I need to try and do something here.
1: Now,
0: what did you think was the best tactic, Emma? Was it lifting it up or was it putting it on the table?
2: Putting it down was fine. I think with this particular Licky mat, the grooves, as you can see here, are quite deep. So you really do need to get in there with the tongue and. The chin actually featured quite a bit.
0: I have to say, lovely new ice cream there in your nose and chin.
2: Yeah,
1: right, you've got that cute red nose effect, like as if it's winter.
2: Because it's been cold.
1: Now, because Seamus is your life, love, and you know, real family member, he gets your Licky mat too. And
0: I think it's time to declare that the pup is the champ.
2: Seamus, everybody! Do you know what? We've joked quite a lot in the show over the last few weeks that this might be the worst thing we've ever done. But for my little lads to be the Licky League champ for spin, I'm proud.
1: It's a big deal. It's a big deal.
0: Congratulations to you, Seamus. How do you feel?
1: Sorry, just listen. There's something so beautiful. And I'm not one usually for a sound effect of a tongue, but Seamus pulls it off. That sounds absolutely beautiful. But there's nothing like a dog. Come on.
2: The Licky League. It'll never be back.
0: Brilliant. Thank you, Seamus. Fantastic. One with words, as always.
1: Thank you. Never again.
2: Goodbye, Licky
0: League. The Licky League has been licked.

0: Florence Road, 7563, Spin 1038, Emma, Dave and Fiona. So that is it. The Licky League, finally, thank God, has been wrapped up. You can check it out, all videos on our Instagram at official Spin 1038, and see how Emma did against her dog, Seamus, just this morning. We must cross back over to Fiona and Emma, who are at the post-match press conference.
1: So, Emma, you lost, your dog Seamus won. How are you feeling in this moment?
2: Oh, do you know what? It was a tough match. I gave it my all. I really, really did. I lost all self-respect, I suppose, halfway through there. You know, sometimes when you have 3 weeks to think about your own challenge, you think, you know, I'm going to have a little bit of decorum. I'm going to be on camera. I don't want any really dodgy-looking images of me being sent around the internet. But when you're in that moment and you know what's at stake, you kind of forget about all that and you just get stuck in and do what you have to do.
1: How's the brain freeze right now?
2: Brain freeze is okay, not too bad. It was a delicious flavour of ice cream. That Hazelbrook Farm, shout out to you. I would highly recommend. And you know what? At the end of the day, my boy did good. He's still licking away over there. He's a happy boy. What can I say? Dogs for life.
1: How do you feel? You're going home with the champion.
2: I did promise him, because I don't know if anyone has a dog. Pig ears are probably the most expensive treat you can get a dog. Like, spending enough. And I have slight regret because I was telling him on the way in, if you do it, we'll go for pig ears. And unfortunately, that's going to break the bank today.
1: Will Seamus ever lick competitively again?
2: Obviously, as a junior, he's very early in his career. Like, you know, at some point, he might need to grow a little more to qualify for kind of the pro league. But should that ever come around, I think he's shown great promise at such a young age.
1: Emma Nolan, thank you. And give it up for Seamus.
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0: A fantastic post-match press conference there. Thank you very much to our wonderful journo, Fiona Frawley, and our incredible licker, Emma Nolan. It wasn't to be today, unfortunately. Check it out on our Instagram, official Spin1038, if you would like. All right, let's check on the roads one more time. Here's Leah.
4: Morning, guys. The M1 southbound on ramp at Dublin Airport is closed because of a crash that's led to solid traffic on the Airport Link Road. Crumlin Road inbound is busy between the shopping centre and the Grand Canal. There's a delay on the Rathoath Road southbound from Talca Valley Road Junction to St Dominic's, and Ranelagh Road northbound is busy from Marlborough Road Junction to the Triangle.
0: Thank you very much, Leah. Sounds very busy out there. All right, stick around. The Naughty Threesome on the way just after 9 o'clock. It's where we play you three throwback tunes. If they are the same artist three times in a row, then you have to text Naughty Threesome to 0877 111038 and you could win prizes. The Naughty Threesome kicking off next.
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6: 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I'm on the way with Burger King just after Fully Charged. 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
16: Here's what you need to know.
17: I'm Leah. Here's what's happening. A young man in his late teens has been seriously injured in a crash in Kilkenny. It happened on the N24 at Aglish Carrigeen at around 12:05 last night. Gardaí are appealing for any witnesses to come forward. The results of the Leaving Cert appeals will be available at 11 this morning. Students can find out if their results got upgraded through the self-service portal. There's been a 27% increase in the number of appeals compared to last year. TikTok are under pressure this morning. The deadline to reveal figures on the number of viewers proposed of harmful content is today. Social Democrats TD Sinead Gibney says the algorithms are the problem.
18: These types of content in ways that is harmful and reaching a lot of people. So even if you're not looking for videos around dangerous driving, the algorithm may serve you that content.
17: CNN, MS Now and Politico are still not allowed into the White House. That's even after a federal judge ordered the Trump administration to give them back their access. The judge said Trump's ban was likely to be unconstitutional, and he they blocked it for 14 days. 16% of adults here are confident about investing their money in the long term. A new survey by the IG Mattress Economy Index has revealed a clear gap between what people understand about saving and investing. CEO of IG Consumer, Michael Healy, says it's important to make your own money work.
6: We're all living longer. We need to have that financial independence, and it's very important your money works for you and doesn't sit in the bank account or under the mattress earning nothing for you.
17: A final call is being made for children to get involved in this year's Late Late Toy Show. The team is looking for youngsters who dream of demonstrating this year's must-have toys or who want to step into the spotlight and perform. They have until midnight on Sunday to apply. And U2's new album will feature a duet with Dolly Parton. Bono and the Lake Country star sing together on tour, described as a song about broken family ties. Carnival de Luz is out in November.
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17: Republic of Ireland manager Hamer Hallgrimsson admits a considerable number of his players were off the pace. They lost 1-0 to Kosovo in the opening game of the Nations League.
20: It is unusual for us that we have so many that have an off day. So, yeah, we need to look at that.
17: There's one game in the League of Ireland Men's Premier Division tonight. Galway can get ahead of Shelburne with a win. Another URC season gets up and running tonight. Connacht start their league campaign with a visit of South African side the Stormers. And Aoife O'Rourke will bid for a gold medal on the final night of the European Boxing Elite Championships in Sofia. The reigning world middleweight champion takes on Turkey's Busra Işıldar in the final. Download the GoLight app now, your new home for off the ball.
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29: Good morning, it is Friday.
30: 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Woo! What's
31: going on? Guys, can I ask you a question real quick before we get into the naughty threesome?
29: Hurry on now, because I want to hear the naughty threesome.
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31: 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Ew. 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
29: It has always been since I met Jack, like a sap. I was like, I have a boyfriend. And then all of a sudden, do you know now you can click on your wallpapers and see the history of your wallpapers?
32: Oh, yeah.
29: Since I met Jack, they've always been me and Jack. But then, sorry, Dave, to steal your thunder, dog. But my family dog died, okay. So Kobe.
31: God, I wouldn't want to be remembered of that.
29: Oh, no, I need to. And out. Jack hasn't said anything, but I'm waiting for him to go, when are you done mourning?
32: Well, he knows he can't breathe. It'd be like, wait, get your dead dog off.
31: Okay.
32: Like,
31: yeah. Fiona?
32: Mine's a very, very zoomed in picture of my baby.
31: Love that.
33: Mine is a solo shot of my girlfriend Linda.
29: Oh, that's when you know you're in love.
31: Like, mine is of me and Pippa, but I was kind of thinking, will I just do Pippa? Because I'm like,
33: I don't want to look at myself.
31: I'm on my own wallpaper. It's a bit like,
29: no, it's really, really romantic that you have just Linda.
33: Yeah, I just don't want to look at myself.
31: I had a girl.
32: Do you know what? Sorry.
31: We had a girl in college, and she opened up her laptop in a lecture once, and it was a picture of her as her desktop background.
32: Oh, Callum, I've been meaning to say this to you, and I knew it would ick you out. Every time I see your screensaver, I think it's me. I think Linda looks really like that. I know you're going
33: to
32: change it.
33: Will you go back to the
32: lickier
33: ring? I want to see you.
29: Dave, there was a beautiful photo taken of Pippa recently, that one where she looks like a Renaissance painting.
31: Yes.
29: Put that as your profile.
31: I would, yeah. Yeah. Yeah.
29: Would you feel like a bit of a sap though? Like, or would you
31: a little
29: be,
31: bit of a sap.
29: Yeah,
31: no,
29: it's cute though. It's cute. Anyway, right, let's get threesome. Into this. Are we going to play 3 of the same Naughty's artist? If so, you could win the likes of AirPods or One For All vouchers or Ticketmaster vouchers. So listen closely. We know for sure we're kicking off Friday's Naughty Threesome with

Did you catch that song? Who was it? Is the next one the same artist? You could win when all three songs are connected. Listen to win. This is Spin's Naughty Threesome.

0: That was a bit sneaky now, wasn't it? Groove Armada,
1: sadly.
0: Oh, so
1: that's not Chemical Brothers.
0: No, it's not. In case you're like, what are you talking about? It's a great tune. Don't be giving out about it. No, it is a great tune, but it's not the Chemical Brothers. And in order to win some big prizes on the Naughties Threesome, you need to catch us playing three of the same Naughties track from the same artist. Sorry, three of the same Naughties tracks from the same artist. I keep getting it wrong.
2: It's a three
1: Naughties tunes from the same artist.
2: Yeah. I know it's hard, but it's good to know that you have a flaw. How does she do all that? Meanwhile, I'm struggling to get the words cash machine out. And I'm like,
0: we're 3 weeks in and I still can't say it properly. If you catch us playing basically three songs from the same artist on the Naughty Threesome, simple as that, Emma. Then message us Naughty Threesome. It's back on Monday. More chance for you to win the likes of AirPods, Ticketmaster vouchers, and One for All vouchers.
1: But have been doing, like, they've been playing two songs from the same artist and then they've been playing an artist that's very similar to
0: them. Same genre and all, you know?
2: Like with Chemical Brothers and Groove Armada, it's like, you know,
0: you might have to Google
2: like,
0: that
2: 2000s headbangers who like have everyone losing their minds in the crowd. Anyway, I was telling you guys the other day on our podcast Spins Fully Charged Recharged, listen back whenever you like, that myself and my husband Dwayne went for a coffee and a pastry the other day, and that I got randomly upset that like we don't have the same interests because he wanted to get a savoury lunch and I wanted to get a pastry.
0: Would you blame that on the hormones?
2: Possibly and right. Potentially.
0: Don't I mean was to like, downplay your
2: no,
0: feelings
2: fine.
0: Or anything.
2: Women if are hysterical, whatever. It's grand. We're all crazy. We all made it up in our heads. I was like, why can't we just want to do the same thing ever? It's really important to
1: just
2: me to get a pastry.
1: Water.
2: Drink some water, you'd be grand. Have you not tried smiling? So we were out for this stroll to get the pastry, very much against his will, okay? And we were walking to my favourite bakery, which is called Scale, and it's on the South Circular Road. We had the baby in tow. We had the dog in tow. It was a whole family situation. Danish, I don't want to like talk too much about this because it's rank and we've done the Licky League and there's been loads of dog content today, right? But she had a bowel movement.
0: Okay.
2: That was just not great. Do you know? It was
0: a tricky one to sort out.
2: It was tricky. There was a lot going on.
1: She had
2: with
1: a heavy weekend.
2: She
1: like,
2: had
1: on
2: a
1: it.
2: Big weekend.
1: On the points.
2: Exactly. And it was kind of like, okay, simply a poo bag isn't going to do this. I was like trying to reach into the nappy bag to see what else I could source.
0: You're almost will I pamper wipe the floor with the ground on the South Circular Road?
2: No, genuinely. And there was like two lads working on a house like in the front garden, so they were watching us. Do you know what I mean? So it was like, we need to get this clean. I have like this like hypochlorous acid thing that I use to wash Bobby's hand. It's like a little hand spray. I was spraying that onto cotton wool and Dwayne was like wiping the ground.
0: Oh lads, fair play. Like there's dog owners who actually try their best. Like some anyway.
1: Fair play. I really respect that because no one does anything
0: part of having a dog.
2: Well, people were watching picking us as well, so we really had to. But all of this to say it wasn't our best moment as a family, right? Yeah. Okay, we were going through something. We were cleaning up bits, and then I hear someone coming up behind us saying, "Is that Bobby?" And Bobby's obviously
1: about your child,
2: Bobby, about me child. And I was like, "Yeah," and I was like, "How do you know?" And this lad goes, "I'm a friend of the show."
0: Oh,
2: which is a I think very nice way to say you listen to the show. You all are friends of our show, and he goes, "I heard you talking, and I recognised you, and this is Danish, obviously, must be your husband, Dwayne." Very lovely, beautiful introduction. Nice to chat to everyone. Dwayne, as I mentioned, he was going through a few bits and pieces.
1: Just when you said it wasn't our best moment, and we hear, "Hey, is that Bobby?" I'm now putting two and two together and realising not your best moment.
2: I'm like, to be honest, I forgot Bobby was even here. Like, he'd nearly been like, the brakes weren't on the buggy. He's thrown
1: straight
2: down
1: into
2: the
1: South Circular
2: Road. I'm like, wait, come back. Very, very lovely man. Yemi said, this must be Dwayne, and went to shake his hand. Now, the situation with the poo bags was so much so. There was about eight poo bags in my hand. There was the cotton wool that I'd tried to wet and fashion. There was actually the hoodie had to be thrown out, if I can speak, like just to really paint the full visual. And so we didn't shake the hand, but we said, listen, it's nice to see you.
0: Thank God. I thought that you and the person who listens to the show, I thought that he would have shook Dwayne's hand. My fear was that.
1: No, yeah.
2: He brings back the hand and goes,
0: okay, thank God. I didn't want to get to know Bobby that well.
2: And it's not even Bobby. Yeah, rather if it was. But anyway, just never be take for granted that when you're out in public wiping whatever family member's arse and cleaning stuff off the ground that no one should ever have to see, you could be approached by someone who listens to the show.
0: It's so such a Carrie Bradshaw moment. Like, she's in New York and she's walking down the street and the ex from years goes there while she has like fallen and like destroyed herself and broken her nose, and she's exactly. like, hiya.
2: It's kind of like if someone comes up and like you bump into someone you know and you're mid sausage roll and like the like pastry crumb is all over you and you're like, sorry, can I just have a minute?
1: It's just when you talk about being at your worst moment. I have a story like this as well, where I was like, say I was probably about 18 or something like that, or 16 or something like that, and I remember like hanging out with my younger brother and our cousins were over, and my cousins were quite young at the time, so they were like, will we play hide and seek? And I remember as a 16, 17, 18 year old being like, ah, sure, yeah, why not? And I was hiding behind the wall as my childhood friend, who is now also 18, 17, whatever he is, walks by with his group of mates, and I'm hiding, playing hide and seek. And I just stood up immediately from my thing. I was like, all right, boys, yeah,
2: we'll
1: I was found straight away.
2: Oh, I just got raided.
1: Worst moment of my life.
2: Scarlet for me.
0: Dwayne isn't even on this show, and he's had a bad show.
1: Yeah, he has.
2: He really has.
0: Here's God's eye.

0: It's Cat's Eyes Animal on Spin with Emma, Dave and Fiona. Good morning.
1: Good morning. What's going on? All right, I was having a look at this online there the other day and I thought, this is so a bit of me, but it's kind of bizarre. So it's this Japanese exhibition.
0: Right.
1: Mm-hmm. Exhibition?
0: Yeah. Exhibition is correct.
1: Expedition is where you go on a trip, isn't it?
2: Yeah.
1: Right, this is an exhibition and it's about the little things that make you happy.
0: Okay. Okay.
1: But they, for some reason, because like it's in Japan, they do everything so cool. They do everything so kind of, it's crazy and it's bizarre and it's technologically advanced and it's, they just put their whole effort into everything.
0: Everything, yeah.
1: So it was called The Little Things That Make You Happy, but like the ticket was about the size of a Tic Tac.
2: Oh, that's class.
1: And that's what they scanned when you went in, which I thought was kind of cool.
2: That's so good.
1: But there was things that I thought would, they weren't the usual, oh, things that make you happy, like sunlight
0: and having
1: and
0: a baby's
1: smile
0: friends.
1: And a yeah. laugh from a child or whatever, or, yeah. you know, all that kind of stuff.
2: Because when you hear that, things that make you happy, it'd be a bit of a like, oh, yeah. I'm not going to that. Like, it sounds so basic.
1: So let me show you some of the ones that they had on. So one, the tiny ticket would make me happy anyway. I just like attention yeah. to detail. But this one I thought was interesting. So this, it, as I said, it's bizarre, but it's really interesting. If you have OCD, right, they have a door that you can lock, or that they have locked, so that when you go back to check in the door to make sure it's locked, it is locked.
0: Oh, I like that.
1: Do you know what I mean? Like,
2: oh,
1: it's,
2: guys,
1: it's really
2: nice.
1: Bizarre things like that.
2: That's so niche. And that's,
1: I know.
0: Guys, sometimes that's why I'm late for work.
1: Honestly,
0: I'll be halfway in and going, but I know I did and I have to go back. It's so annoying.
1: Now, you see, I wouldn't have to go back now. I can control it to be like, I'm not going back. But I know when I've gone upstairs, I'm like, I know I locked the door. I know, yeah. I know I did. I can remember it, but I have to check.
2: Mm-hmm.
1: So stupid. So I thought that was nice. The door is. But then other versions. You walk into other things that little things that make you happy. You walk into the bathroom,
0: yeah.
1: and just as you walk into the bathroom, the cleaner walks out
2: oh.
1: with all the supplies.
2: So you know it's going to be nice.
1: But again, this is just an exhibition.
0: You know that when you sit down, you won't get a bit of spray.
1: Exactly. Yeah.
0: Is there anything worse as a girl when you have a sit down in the toilet seat, right?
2: Mm.
0: In a public bathroom, even in work, and like your left buttock feels a tiny bit wet.
2: A
0: and
2: bit
0: like,
3: I always wipe before.
0: You don't. That's not true.
3: No,
0: don't every time.
3: Every time I go into a toilet that isn't my own, I will get a piece of tissue and go around the seat and clean
2: really,
3: it.
2: Really, Kyle?
1: I do the exact same thing.
3: Because I don't want someone's pee on my
0: I think because exactly. for you guys, sit down is such a rare thing. It doesn't happen every yeah. moment of every
2: You're
0: day.
2: You're like trying to prep. Mm. Would you ever do a hover? I feel like the real clean girl is
0: pee all over
2: do
0: myself.
2: A hover. And I'm like, I don't have the leg strength for that.
0: It's not even the leg strength. It's just my wee goes,
3: When I was away in Italy,
2: we talked to you about your aim.
3: A lot of the public toilets in Italy don't have seats, so you
0: yes.
3: have to either sit on the bowl
1: or hover.
3: And I yeah. hover.
1: What is with that? But also, like in America, they have like you go into a public bathroom or any bathroom, and they have the things on the
2: yeah.
1: wall where you take it, and it's like you just
2: oh,
1: put that.
2: Yeah.
1: Oh, it's like if you had to cover the toilet.
0: A toilet seat cover.
1: Yeah. Yeah,
2: see, basically. This is what gasps about Americans. They have that those random hygiene things, and I'm like, look, everything that you have and eat is so processed.
1: Yes.
2: You're all screwed everywhere. Anyway.
1: Literally.
2: So stop trying to be hygienic.
3: But then they have the massive crack in the door,
2: the
3: so you can
2: crack, yeah.
3: So
2: and
3: you can see out.
2: The water is up so high.
3: It's so weird.
2: This
1: funny,
2: has become
1: isn't
2: about American toilets.
1: This other thing that was in the Japanese exhibition for the little things that make you happy was obviously for parents of teenagers. Mm. So you open this door and you have the sign that says it's like you have a lazy and unmotivated teenager, but you open the door and their room is clean and they're studying.
0: Oh,
2: so
3: this
2: wow.
3: sounds like the best place
1: it's
3: ever.
1: It's so bizarre, isn't
0: yeah.
1: it? So I was kind of thinking of like the non-usual things that I would add to this exhibition.
2: Yes.
1: So I was like, someone just as soon as you walk through the exhibition goes, sorry, I just have to say, you smell lovely.
2: Oh,
1: isn't that just the nicest thing in the world?
2: I so strive to be a person who smells good.
1: You go to a concert and someone smaller than you stands in front of you.
2: Wow.
3: Yes.
2: Oh, that's so beautiful. Nice.
1: 10 out
2: I
1: of
2: have
1: 10.
2: Chills.
1: 10 out of 10. This is one for the guys. When you tie a tie and you do it properly the first time.
3: Oh, yeah.
2: Oh,
3: no,
2: yeah.
3: I get
2: no,
3: that.
2: No, I'd be
3: I
2: happy.
3: Get that. And
1: it's good, isn't it?
3: The bit at the back isn't long. Can I add one?
1: Please.
3: Walking to the bus stop before without checking when the bus is due and then the bus pulls up.
0: Oh, that's
1: brilliant.
0: Such a nice
1: yeah.
0: feeling.
1: So good.
3: Yeah.
2: Or when you think the bus is gone, it disappears off
3: yeah.
2: the screen. You're like, the next one's not for 12 minutes. And then it comes
3: yes.
2: along anyway.
0: Yeah.
2: Like, someone's looking
1: I have like
2: me.
1: A little moment of it that it's so stupid because it's my own stupidity, but like I'm in the car, right? And I have my phone connected to the wire.
2: Mm.
1: And then I get to my journey and my phone is fully charged.
2: Oh,
1: and I'm
2: that's
1: like,
2: wild.
1: I forgot I was not just listening to Apple Play or whatever that thing is in the car where you connect your phone. Yeah. It's now charging my phone as well. This is unreal.
2: You are working harder, smarter, not harder.
0: Speaking of Japan, very quickly, my friend's over there at the moment. Her boyfriend had to move there for work for a year, right?
2: Whoa.
1: So cool.
0: Long distance. So she's in Tokyo at the moment. She's been there for 3 weeks. She's coming home in a few days and she's devastated. She says, I have never been to somewhere where I love the people more in my whole life.
2: Really?
0: She goes to a coffee shop every morning. They know her by name now. She texted me yesterday, Emma, I just had the most incredible head treatment of my life. I said, tell me everything. She said, it was unreal, Ems. You would have loved it. An hour and a half of pure head and shoulder massage with like a water treatment too. It was class. Mm.
2: There's a place that does that on Angel Street. Japanese head spa. Let's all go.
1: Sure, we don't need to go to Japan. Just go to Angel Street, famously.
2: It's beside the little.

0: Carson Jazzy on Spin with Emma, Dave and Fiona.
1: Still such a bizarre collaboration. Combo? I can't believe it happened.
2: It's so cool.
3: Sure, Jazzy was flat out in Ibiza. It was only a matter of time before Calvin Harris said, "Here, jump on this song, will
1: you?" I can't believe it happened, and I can't believe someone is going to win €200,000 later on at 3 o'clock today. Wow. Guaranteed win.
0: We're very much running out of time when it comes to entries for the cash machine. It's 9:30. You've heard about this now for the guts of a week, nearly a week. What? Aw.
1: Wow.
0: Do you know the way we know like 24 hours is in a day?
1: Yeah.
0: How many hours are in a week?
3: You're good at this stuff, Dave.
1: Oh my God.
3: Aren't you always?
1: I'm not at all.
4: 168.
0: Okay, so. Whoa.
1: What is it?
4: 168.
0: Okay, so I'm hearing about this for
1: 168. He's dead right.
0: So you've been hearing about the cash machine for 160 something hours at this point, but the clock is a ticking. If you want to enter, all the details you need to get yourself in with a chance to win €200,000 after 3 o'clock are coming up next.
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0: sometimes you have so much adrenaline, you're like, I'm actually going to faint.
1: Yeah. Yeah. And I was telling you earlier in the week, we listened to this Cash Machine call in the car, and afterwards, Dwayne was like, I have goosebumps.
0: Oh, really?
1: So it's like, you don't yeah. need to do the most in the call. We know that inside.
0: Fiona's husband goosebumps.
1: That's enough of a reason to enter the Cash Machine.
0: If you're in the Cash
1: Machine. 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
2: Okay, time is quickly running out. 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

0: It's Adela's Ain't in LA on Spin with Emma, Dave and Fiona.
1: Hey, same. I'm not in LA
0: No,
1: either.
0: You ain't.
2: Oh my God. Whoa. Me neither.
1: Guys, you're just like Adela.
0: I relate. Guys, welcome into the music game with no name. This is a game we do every single Friday. It's all about what's going on inside the song. We all belt out the chorus, but how much of the story do you actually take in? I asked Dave and Fiona questions about the little details and famous song lyrics, and we'll see how they get on this morning.
1: This is a game where Fiona always wins and I always lose, and it's so much fun for Emma.
0: It's kind of a mixed bag.
2: You've gotten better at not throwing a tantrum. I think the first few times we played this, I had something thrown at my head. Because I was so class.
0: You still have the bruises. We will get straight into this. Round number one, it's your question, Dave.

0: David Hammond, and it's about Bruno Mars' song Grenade.
1: Okay, so just slow everything down, okay? And just give it to me gently.
2: Get into the headspace of Bruno Mars. Put your fedora on. And your dancing shoes.
1: I would throw a grenade for you. Catch a grenade.
2: Very different.
1: I'd throw a grenade
2: very
1: at you. Or
2: energy.
1: I'd throw a grenade at you or something.
0: Something like that when Fiona beats you.
1: I finally get what Bruno Mars meant when he said he'd throw a grenade at you or something.
0: Here we go. In Bruno Mars' song Grenade, he says he would jump in front of what for you?
1: Oh, I think it's train. I would jump in front of a train for you.
0: Final answer?
1: Yeah, final answer.
0: Well done. Nice one. Okay.
1: See, and do you know why? Because we all slowed and calmed down.
2: Give it to me quick.
0: You can calm down or do whatever you need from me here, Fee. You just guide me, okay?
2: Okay.
0: You probably won't need to slow down, though. I'd say you probably got this.
2: Oh, really?
0: In the opening lyrics.
2: I don't got it.
0: Of Lorde's song, Green Light.
2: Oh, yeah. Oh.
0: She tells us where she does her makeup. Where?
2: I do my makeup in the sand. I don't actually know.
1: Oh,
2: in the
1: bathroom
2: or something.
1: I know it. Somebody else's room.
2: Is it? Yeah, sorry. Let Dave have that because I actually don't know.
3: I do my makeup in somebody else's car.
1: Oh, crap.
0: You're
1: both so
0: close.
1: Wrong.
2: When Emma Nolan says, I think you've got this, you don't.
0: We move into round number two. Dave, in 5 seconds of Summer's song, Youngblood, he says, you used to call him baby. Now you're calling him by what?
1: You used to call him baby. Now you're calling him by name?
0: Final answer?
3: Yeah, you used to call me baby, now you're calling me by name.
1: Wow.
2: Good, David Hammond.
1: This is great. Right.
2: Very good.
1: Right. I was a total guess.
0: Fiona, I think you'll be fine with this one.
2: Oh, no.
0: I actually do, but hey, what do I know? In Rihanna's song, What's My Name, she says, hey, boy.
2: Rihanna.
0: I'd really like to see if you can go where with a girl like me.
2: Dance down with a girl like me.
0: Final answer?
1: I thought it was
0: final
1: like a long time.
0: Downtown.
1: Oh, I thought it was long time.
0: Well
2: no,
0: done.
2: No, she wants to go downtown.
0: Downtown, which
2: you
0: I think
2: know
0: is a euphemism.
2: You'd never be invited.
0: Okay. That hurt him, didn't it?
1: I just thought it was good. Like, can you go a long time with a girl like me?
0: Oh.
1: No, is the answer.
2: No, you can't do either.
0: She talks about that in Rude Boy, I think. Anyway, round three. Dave, you can take the win here.
1: Okay.
0: In Miley Cyrus' song, Party in the USA, she said she arrived in LAX with a dream. And what item of clothing?
1: With a dream and my cardigan. Welcome to the land of Fame XX. Whoa, am I gonna fit in?
3: I hopped up the plane at LAX with a dream, my cardigan.
1: Woo! I thought it was cardigan.
2: Cardigan or a dream in my heart again.
1: Yeah.
2: It could be anything.
0: Right, let's see how you would have done anyway.
1: Three for
0: Dave this week. Love in them. Mumford & Sons' song, I Will Wait.
2: Oh.
0: He says...
2: I get to do my Mumford & Sons impression, yes!
1: Go on.
2: What? I need to wait and hear what Krusty is first.
0: He says, paint my spirit what colour?
2: Oh, what? I don't know that bit. Paint my spirit red. Red? I will wait for you. I don't know. Gold.
1: It's always gold.
2: Listener.
0: Too late. Do you want to hear your tiebreaker anyway? Okay, cool. We're talking about Lily Allen's song LDN. A reminder, shout your name, not your answer.
1: I don't know this song.
0: LDN. Sun is in the sky, oh why, oh why, I don't want to be anywhere else.
1: I do know this song.
0: She says that there was a little old lady walking down the road struggling
2: Fiona.
0: With bags from which shop? Fiona.
2: Tesco.
1: Oh, I love that.
0: There you go.
2: There was people in the city having lunch in the park.
0: I believe that is called alfresco.
1: Oh, I love this. This is very good. Keep going.
2: Then I someone. Oh, wait. I don't know. I'm nervous now.
0: Ooh, my love you might find. Walking around London.
1: That was beautiful. Well done, everybody.
2: And then the old lady gets robbed.
0: Yeah, she does.
2: It's a very sad. It's very sad
0: story.
2: Very
0: sad. Because they've got all her jewellery and wallet.
2: But before
1: and wallet,
2: she has
1: I do
2: time
1: love her accent on them things.
2: Yeah,
1: on them
2: he pretends to offer a hand, but before she has time to accept it, hits her over the head, doesn't care if she's
0: LDN,
2: dead.
0: LDN, baby.
2: She takes a turn.
1: And on that note.

0: It's Coulter's Trapped on Spin with Emma, Dave and Fiona. Lads, it was payday for us today. Is everyone broke already?
1: Yeah, it's already gone. I've paid my bills, I've paid my rent, I've got my savings, and now I got no money.
0: No money. But if you want to win money, cash machine going today, 200 grand.
2: Mm-hmm. And I was telling you, I don't think I told you this. We found an old wedding card that had 100 quid in it this morning.
1: Oh. No way.
0: What a treat.
2: Quid. 100 quid.
1: See, I feel bad.
2: We're going to buy everything.
0: Who was that scab who only gave you 100 quid?
1: Sorry, what?
2: There was something
1: How dare you?
2: Maybe it was someone
1: quid
2: who
1: is,
2: came on their own.
1: 100
2: or
1: quid is loads
2: of
1: money.
2: We're
0: but normally it's 200, right?
1: Per person.
0: Well, oh, come here. Her and Dwayne were definitely judging.
2: No, we absolutely
1: weren't. I gave her 50 quid.
2: Free bar.
1: But my girlfriend sang for free.
2: She sang. And we gave her a voucher.
1: We'll catch you back here Monday morning. Love you lots.
0: Have a great weekend, Michaela. She's on the way. Bye-bye.
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22: Here's what you need to know.
23: I'm Leah, here's what's happening. In an hour's time, Leaving Cert students will find out if the grades they appealed got upgraded. All they need to do is go onto the self-service portal from 11. New stats show there's been a 27% increase in the number of appeals compared to last year. The GRA says the decision to refuse overtime on certain dates was taken out of frustration. The Garda Representative Association says its members won't take on any overtime on 5 dates next month, which include Budget Day and Halloween. General Secretary Ronan Slevin explains why.
24: They have decided not to make themselves available for overtime on those dates that we have highlighted. And that is a means to highlighting our frustration and downright annoyance.
23: TikTok are under pressure this morning to reveal figures on the number of viewers proposed of harmful content. Social Democrats TD Sinead Gibney says the algorithms are the issue.
25: These types of content in ways that is harmful and reaching a lot of people. So even if you're not looking for videos around dangerous driving, the algorithm may serve you that content.
23: Dublin City Council's decision to keep the Dublin winter lights in December is being welcomed. The council was planning to move them from December to January. North Inner City Councillor Neil Ring says it's better that the lights will be up for December.
26: Part of it was the magical, the illuminations of the GPO, the Custom House, Samuel Beckett Bridge, etc. And it just gave a magical atmosphere to the city.
23: CNN, MS Now and Politico are still not allowed into the White House. That's even after a federal judge ordered the Trump administration to give them back their access. The judge said Trump's ban was likely to be unconstitutional. And dogs can recognise their owner by their voice alone. Researchers in Hungary found dogs process speech in a way which was previously only seen in humans. They can use the sound of consonants to separate a stream of sounds into words. The study at the Eötvös Loránd University also suggests dogs' attunement to speech patterns show their brains don't need to have human-like language abilities to interpret words.
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23: Republic of Ireland manager Hamer Hallgrimsson admits a considerable number of his players were off the pace. They lost 1-0 to Kosovo in the opening game of the Nations League.
31: It is unusual for us that we have so many that have an off day. So, yeah, we need to look at that.
23: There's one game in the League of Ireland Men's Premier Division tonight. Galway can get ahead of Shelburne with a win. Another URC season gets up and running tonight. Connacht start their league campaign with the visit of South African side the Stormers. And Aoife O'Rourke will bid for a gold medal on the final night of the European Boxing Elite Championships in Sofia. The reigning world middleweight champion takes on Turkey's Busra Işıldar in the final. Download the Go Light app now, your new home for Off the Ball.
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0: How's it going? It's Shannon here. First up, Taylor Swift released her new song, Patient Zero, and spilled the tea about the story behind the song.
1: One of my friends told us that she had been reached out to by the new girlfriend of an ex of hers, asking for guidance on if she had had the same experiences with this guy that this new girlfriend was having, and just kind of how surreal those conversations can be.
0: And I was at the premiere for Verity last night in London. The film is based on Colleen Hoover's best-selling book and stars Anne Hathaway, Dakota Johnson and Josh Hartnett. I caught up with Josh, who has Irish roots, to ask him, on a scale of 1 to 10, how Irish does he feel?
2: Oh, right now, Verity. I feel very, you know, 11. I think Dingle Peninsula area is where the Hartnetts sort of reside most. There's a lot of Hartnetts down there. And I went down there with my family a few years ago to kind of check it out. There were like Hartnett laundromats. I think there's a Hartnett pub. There's all sorts of little Hartnett things down there, which is kind of cool.
0: Verity is out in cinemas the 2nd of October, so set your alarms. For more of the hottest trending stories, add Spin to your social feeds.
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4: Morning, it's Michaela. Now, I have not been able to think of anything else since Fully Charged played Taylor Swift's new song, Patient Zero, this morning. And Shannon talked about it, announced Taylor Swift is like, oh yeah, it's about the current girlfriend of an ex reaching out to a pal. So who does that? I would never in a million years think of reaching out to someone I'm seeing's ex. I just wouldn't. I couldn't do it. Even if we broke up, I'd be like, different scenarios. Am I just weird? Is that a common thing? Do I need to get on it? Please give me info, because it's all I can think about. But look, let's hope we distract ourselves. With 10 spin hits in a row, we're kicking it off with Morgan Seatree. Beat is jumping.

I've already started seeing the Ticketmaster. I'm in for Oasis tickets. Obviously, they're selling the tickets over the next couple of days. Are they stumbling how you can buy them, though, or spreading it out? Well, look, if you're going to be in that Ticketmaster war, I wish you good luck, and I prevent the soundtrack. It's an important move.

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2: So this gal and Phineas, who's Billie Eilish's brother, they are in a band together. But the lore behind rumours of these two having been in a relationship. Now, both are married to other people currently. I am so deep in that lore. It's Ash at Stop the Wedding. It's fresh music on Spin.

0: Milky Mulgrave, Just the Way You Are, wrapping up the iconic 10 spin hits in a row. And not only is that iconic, but today could be iconic for you because, well, you could be getting a call from Barry Dunn. Spins Cash Machine. Cash Machine. Not just a regular call from Barry Dunn, because that would be slightly weird. No. A spin cash machine call. He is making it today. It is going to happen just after 3 o'clock today, and it is worth €200,000. Yes, it's a six-figure sum. I would very much enjoy that. There are many, many, many things I could spend it on. In particular, a dress and glam for the radio awards that are happening next week that I have not organised much for. But no, I can't win. You can, and you can spend it on whatever you want. Today is the day. Barry's going to make the call just after three. You know the score. Cancel all your meetings. Cancel all your plans from like 3 to 3:30 because you don't want to miss out. You get five rings. That is it, okay? Five rings to answer that call. If you don't, he will hang up and ring other numbers. So hopefully you answer. Have the chat to Barry. He'll ask you for the exact cash amount. Tell him €200,000 exactly. Do that, and it's yours. In your bank account, tax-free, because prize money is tax-free, which is excellent. Now, if you haven't entered yet, time is running out, and today will slip by very quickly. So if you want to, just make sure you have it done. 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Full T's and C's, they're on the Spin website. I'm going to put money on it. This lad will appear at one of Niall Horan's gig dates. He has kicked off his tour in Birmingham the other day. Role Model will definitely take the stage at some stage. He plays next on Spin. Jamie and Faye
1: on Spin. The most common irrational fears that people have are spiders, frogs jumping unexpectedly, moths flying towards your face, balloons popping. But I do have a few phobias myself that I'm sure people can't understand. I've just moved into a new place, okay? And for whatever strange reason, there's a bit of a shadow in the kitchen area. So when I'm bent over at cleaning the dishes... cleaning the dishes, giving them a good scrub, working hard.
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0: 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I know they did just release their EP Wild, but I would like more music from them. Cat's Eye, Animals on the way. And Smashing Records, left, right, and center, like, has beaten Mariah Carey's All I Want for Christmas Is You with Records. Ella Langley, Choosing Texas, kicks off 10 Spin next.
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19: I'm Katie, here's what's happening. Leaving Cert appeal results are out now. Students can log on to see if they got upgraded. Guidance counsellor Brian Mooney says the figures are no surprise.
20: The numbers are identical year on year, as in percentages. So effectively, 19 to 20% of the grades appealed are getting upgraded every single year. And if you go back, and you can see that consistently.
19: There's been a 27% increase in the number of appeals compared to last year. Out of the 26,000 results which were appealed, just over 5,100 got upgraded. The GRA says the decision to refuse overtime on certain dates was taken out of frustration. The Garda Representative Association says its members won't take on any overtime on five dates next month, which include Budget Day and Halloween. General Secretary Ronan Slevin explains why.
21: They have decided not to make the sums available for overtime on those dates that we have highlighted. And that is a means to highlighting our frustration and downright annoyance.
19: The Foreign Affairs Minister says the next leader of the UN should be a woman. The election is underway to replace Antonio Guterres as Secretary General. Minister McEntee says the UN needs reforms.
22: Obviously, we will have a new Secretary General appointed soon, and while we don't know who that will be, I personally think it's time that we have a female Secretary General.
19: Ireland is largely sidelined in the selection process, which is being led by the nations who have seats on the UN Security Council. TikTok's under pressure this morning to reveal figures on the number of viewers per post of harmful content. Social Democrats TD Sinead Gibney says the algorithms are the problem.
23: These types of content in ways that is harmful and reaching a lot of people. So even if you're not looking for videos around dangerous driving, the algorithm may serve you that content.
19: And Alex Warren has announced a new Irish gig. The singer will perform at Dublin's Malahide Castle on June the 22nd next year. Tickets go on sale next Friday at 10 a.m.
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19: The Republic of Ireland began their Nations League campaign with defeat to Kosovo last night. The hosts were 1-0 winners in Pristina, with Ireland managing just three shots across the full game. Midfielder Jason Knight admits they'll really need to enhance their attacking threat.
25: I think it was an even game. We need to create more chances and try and get our front players into the game more and give them more opportunities to try and win the game. Because, like I say, the defending was quite good, but We need to score more goals as well.
19: Meanwhile, there's one game in the League of Ireland's Men's Premier Division tonight. Galway can leapfrog 6th place Shelburne with a win at Eamon DC Park. Kickoff is at 7:45. 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
26: Hey, it's Shannon here. First up, Ryan Murphy revealed that Ariana Grande was set to reprise her Scream Queens role in season 13 of American Horror Story, but couldn't due to Turin. He said Ariana, Emma Roberts, Billy Lord and Lea Michele still want to reprise their roles down the line. Dolly Parton will make an appearance on U2's upcoming album Carnival Deluxe, which she duets with Bono on a song called Torn. The song, which was recorded in June, has now been confirmed as Dolly's final recorded vocal performance before she died. According to Rolling Stone, when she got ill, she got out of bed to sing this song. The album is set to drop the 13th of November, so set your alarms. And LaRoche revealed if Zendaya was upset that he revealed her and Tom Holland got married. He said no, she thought it was funny. I'm still slightly spilling the tea about the wedding. Honest to God, you gotta love him. For more of the hottest trending stories, add Spin to your social feeds.
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19: Highs of 18 degrees today.
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3: 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Let's turn it up.
1: Did Katie just say in weather, highs of 18 degrees today? Oh my God, it feels so like wintry slash autumny, but you know what? I've got sunshine lined up. Shakira, Die Die, I think is an excellent sunny day song. Also, Cat's Eye Animal is in there, but how about we kick off 10 Spin hits in a row with the record breaker herself. Honestly, there's no stopping her on this song. Drake did a cover though, it's awful. It's Ella Langley on Spin.

That is a real Friday song. That's made me want to go out. Now, will I go out? No, because I have a busy weekend the next 2 weekends, the Radio Awards, and then I have a wedding. I have nothing prepared for any of those things. But look, hopefully it will all work out. Right now, it's Cat's Eye. It's Animal. It's 10 Hits.

We are in the middle of 10 spin hits in a row. And did you hear this morning, Alex Warren announced he is going on tour again. I know. He's going to be playing Malahide 22nd of June next year. And you know, as Spin's official ticket fairy, all next week, I'm probably not meant to tell you this, I have tickets to his gig before they even go on sale, because I don't want you stressing on Ticketmaster. So make sure you're locked in Monday from 10 to win.

0: Malcolm Todd earrings wrapping up 10 spin hits in a row. And I know I shouldn't objectify males, and if I was a man saying this about a woman, there would be totally different, blah blah whatever. I don't care. Malcolm Todd is an absolute riot. If you haven't seen what he looks like yet, go watch his TikTok videos. And he's 6'5". Hello. And you could be doing just that if you win Spin's a cash machine today. More details on the prize amount, how to enter and how to win on the way, along with Hugh Gale moving to the sun.
1: Whoever invented righty-tighty, lefty-loosey, thank you so much. 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

0: Well, it turns out that Barry Dunn has either pulled a sickie or decided he's not coming in because he's not making that Sphinx cash machine call today. Fear not, though. The call is still being made. He has left clear instructions to Mr. Ray Foley. He is going to be making that call. Same rules apply. Even though Barry's not here, I'm sure he'll be listening in to make sure that Ray follows the rules. The rules being that the call happens just after three. You have 5 rings to answer. If you don't answer, Ray will be put under immense pressure to hang up and continue to ring other people because the rules must stick for them all. Then, if you do answer within 5 rings, which I'm hoping you do, have the chat with Ray. He's even nicer than Barry, to be honest with you. He'll ask you for the exact cash amount. Tell him €200,000 exactly. Do that and it's yours. It is that simple. Fail to do so and it is somebody else's. Now, if you haven't entered yet, you are living life on the edge. My anxiety could never. You have until exactly 3 o'clock today to enter, but if you want to get it out of the way because you're going to find, well look, you can enter via the Spin website. It is Google and Apple Pay very quick. 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You are playing across the Go Loud Network of stations. Full T's and C's there on the Spin website. And coming up, I do have the latest track from Taylor Swift, which I have to say, I'm not a Swiftie, but it's really good. And Danielle Harrell, Dua Lipa, Two Hearts kicks off. 10 Spin Hits next.
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23: I'm Katie, here's what's happening. Leaving Cert appeal results are out now, so students can log on to see if any got upgraded. There's been a 27% increase in the number of appeals compared to last year. Guidance counsellor Brian Mooney says overall the figures are no surprise.
24: The numbers are identical year on year, as in percentages. So effectively 19 to 20% of the grades appealed are getting upgraded every single year. And if you go back and you can see that's consistent.
23: Penny says it won't raise prices this Christmas, despite rising costs due to the war in Iran. Many countries such as Bangladesh and Pakistan, which produce a lot of low-cost clothing, have been hit with energy shortages. Spin's businessman Joe Lynham says despite this, Penny's plan to continue normally.
25: Penny's has reassured that they won't, that they're not expecting to. Increase prices or face stock shortages this Christmas. I suspect they've already bought most of their stock for Christmas.
23: The Foreign Affairs Minister says the next leader of the UN should be a woman. The election is underway to replace Antonio Guterres as Secretary General. Minister McEntee says the UN needs reforms.
26: Obviously we will have a new Secretary General appointed soon, and while we don't know who that will be, I personally think it's time that we have a female Secretary General.
23: Some people have already secured their seats to see Oasis next year. Fans needed to register for specific locations in advance and could buy tickets after receiving an email with a unique code. Music journalist Paul Stokes says this new system should work.
27: They're selling portions of the tickets in these windows, so not all the tickets go on sale in one go. So if you get a code today, you can get some tickets, but say you get a code for Sunday at a particular time frame, there will still be tickets available. So the idea is to reduce the amount of people going on at one go.
23: It's after hours of queues and complaints of surging prices for last year's reunion gigs. And Taylor Swift's dropped a collection of new music, including a song all about her husband, Travis Kelce. Cleveland is one of four new tracks named after the American footballer's home city and includes the lyrics, "Hate all you like, this is the love of my life."
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23: The Republic of Ireland began their Nations League campaign with defeat to Kosovo last night. The hosts were 1-0 winners in Pristina, with Ireland managing just 3 shots across the full game. Midfielder Jason Knight admits they'll really need to enhance their attacking threat.
0: I think it was an even game. We need to create more chances and try and get our front players into the game more and give them more opportunities to try and win the game. Because, like I say, the defending was quite good, but We need to score more goals as well.
23: Meanwhile, there's one game in the League of Ireland's Men's Premier Division tonight. Galway can leapfrog 6th place Shelburne with a win at Éamon DC Park. Kickoff is at 7:45. 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
1: Hey, it's Shannon here. First up, the music video for Patient Zero stars Dakota Johnson and her very own Colin Farrell and is set to premiere at the VMAs on Sunday. I caught up with Dakota at the London premiere of Verity to ask how it feels to be joining Taylor Swift's cinematic universe.
2: I'm honored. I'm like truly grateful. 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
1: 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Yep, the singer has been confirmed as the artist behind Draw You Out, the lead single from the upcoming The Hunger Games Sunrise on the Reaping soundtrack. Ugh, I already know I'm going to be crying. 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
1: I'm so excited of Taylor Swift's brand new track, Patient Zero, coming up at this hour. Now, I did hear it when Fully Charged played it this morning, but it's different when you're like not commuting. You're settled into your day and you can just blare it really loud on your speakers, in your headphones, whatever way you want. And it's a vibe. I say that as someone who's like not a renowned Swiftie. I just love good music. And let me tell you, it's good music. However, I do question like the meaning behind it, but we'll get into that. How about we kick off 10 Spin Hits in a row with Dua Lipa?

It's Finn. It's the home of Fully Charged with Emma, Dave and Fiona. And the Tricky 10, they play it every single morning at 8 a.m. And from Monday, if you can get all 10 questions correctly, you win an Apple Tech bundle. It has everything you need. Make sure you lock in from 7 a.m.

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2: I'm obsessed with the fact that Ray is like, yeah, I'm smashing it in my career. What can I do? Oh, I can give a platform to my sisters. Let's jump on a track together. And it's so good. Ray has teamed up with Amma, and absolutely, it's joy. It's fresh music. It's 10 Spin hits in a row.

I genuinely wonder. My brain is so concerning at all times. But Harry Styles, obviously, he's singing DJs Don't Dance No More. Then Miley Cyrus, she released a track a couple of weeks ago and she's saying kids don't dance anymore. Did she hear Harry's track and be like, yep, have they got the same producers? Or is it just a coincidence? I'm sure we'll never find out, but something to think about today. Spins Cash Machine. Cash Machine. Something else to think about today is Spins Cash Machine call is being done by Ray Foley, okay? So when you get the call and it's like, hey, it's Ray Foley, are you free for a Cash Machine call? Don't hang up. It's not a prank. Barry's not in. So Ray is going to make that call today just after 3. Usual rules apply. You will have 5 rings to answer that call. Please do so. Like, clear your calendar from 3 to half 3, all right? 5 rings to answer that call just after 3. They'll ask for the exact cash amount. Tell Ray €200,000 exactly. Do that and it's yours. It is that simple. Fail to do so and it is somebody else's. Now, if you haven't entered yet, you're kind of fine. You've got until exactly 3 o'clock today to enter. You can enter via the Spin website or you can text Spin to 57557. 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

0: I would very much like brand new Chanels. I'd like brand new anything. Well, look, you could be buying brand new Chanels or whatever you want if you win Spin's Cash Machine call today. It's happening just after 3. And FYI, reminder, it's Ray Foley making the call, not Barry Dunn. So don't hang up on poor El Ray. She is quickly becoming one of the main pop girlies for 2026. Adele, Ain't in LA, is on the way. And let's get back to 10 spin hits in a row. Bruno Mars, I Just Might, kicking it off next.
1: One massive spin hit is good.
2: 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But why stop there?
1: 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I need some company. When you're driving home, we'll keep the hits rolling.
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7: I'm Katie, here's what's happening. Leaving Cert appeal results are out now, so students can log on to see if any got upgraded. There's been a 27% increase in the number of appeals compared to last year. Guidance counsellor Brian Mooney says overall the figures are no surprise.
8: The numbers are identical year on year, as in percentages. So effectively 19 to 20% of the grades appealed are getting upgraded every single year. And if you go back and you can see that's consistent.
7: Penny says it won't raise prices this Christmas, despite rising costs due to the war in Iran. Many countries such as Bangladesh and Pakistan, which produce a lot of low-cost clothing, have been hit with energy shortages. Spin's businessman Joe Lynham says despite this, Penny's plan to continue normally.
9: Penny's has reassured that they won't, that they're not expecting to. Increase prices or face stock shortages this Christmas. I suspect they've already bought most of their stock for Christmas.
7: The Foreign Affairs Minister says the next leader of the UN should be a woman. The election is underway to replace Antonio Guterres as Secretary General. Minister McEntee says the UN needs reforms.
10: Obviously we will have a new Secretary General appointed soon, and while we don't know who that will be, I personally think it's time that we have a female Secretary General.
7: Some people have already secured their seats to see Oasis next year. Fans needed to register for specific locations in advance and could buy tickets after receiving an email with a unique code. Music journalist Paul Stokes says this new system should work.
11: They're selling portions of the tickets in these windows, so not all the tickets go on sale in one go. So if you get a code today, you can get some tickets, but say you get a code for Sunday at a particular time frame, there will still be tickets available. So the idea is to reduce the amount of people going on at one go.
7: It's after hours of queues and complaints of surging prices for last year's reunion gigs. And Taylor Swift's dropped a collection of new music, including a song all about her husband, Travis Kelce. Cleveland is one of four new tracks named after the American footballer's home city and includes the lyrics, "Hate all you like, this is the love of my life."
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7: Republic of Ireland under-21's boss Jim Crawford believes they'll need a hell of a performance against Slovakia tonight. They require at least 6 points from their final three group games to have any chance of qualifying for the Euros. The two sides played out a 2-2 draw at Turner's Cross last October, but Crawford warns their opponents have improved in the meantime.
13: They've got better through simple things such as their consistent first team minutes that each individual player is experiencing at their clubs. They're well organised. They're a team with real attacking threats. You know, they've got real pace. So, look, we'd be prepared for it.
7: This evening's game in Košice is underway from 5 o'clock Irish time. Elsewhere, there's one game in the League of Ireland's Men's Premier Division tonight. Galway can leapfrog 6th place Shelburne with a win at Eamon DC Park. Kickoff is at 7:45. 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
14: Hey, it's Shannon here. First up, Ryan Murphy revealed that Ariana Grande was set to reprise her Scream Queens role in season 13 of American Horror Story, but couldn't due to Turin. He said Ariana, Emma Roberts, Billy Lord, and Lea Michele still want to reprise their roles down the line. Dolly Parton will make an appearance on U2's upcoming album Carnival Deluxe, which she duets with Bono on a song called Torn. The song, which was recorded in June, has now been confirmed as Dolly's final recorded vocal performance before she died. According to Rolling Stones, when she got ill, she got out of bed to sing this song. The album is set to drop the 13th of November, so set your alarms. And LaRoche revealed if Zendaya was upset that he revealed her and Tom Holland got married. He said no, she thought it was funny. I'm still slightly spilling the tea about the wedding. Honest to God, you gotta love them. For more of the hottest trending stories, add Spin to your social feeds.
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15: Hey, it is Michaela. And look, how do you fancy heading to Winefest? It is going to be happening in the RDS on the 9th and 10th of October. It's bringing together winemakers from all around the world. And I want to send you to O'Brien's Winefest with three of your pals, all right? You are listening out for Adela. Ain't in LA. When you hear that song, WhatsApp 087-711-1038, and I could be giving you tickets for you and three of your mates, of course. 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

Somber Homewrecker on Spin, the home of Fully Charged with Emma, Dave and Fiona, who weekday mornings have you playing the Tricky 10, all right? It is 10 questions, all the answers are numbers between 1 and 10. And if you can get 10 out of 10 correct, you're going to win an Apple Tech bundle. I've seen the prizes on it. It is everything you want Apple related. So if you want to go, Monday, they're back 7 a.m. Best of luck.

0: Miley Cyrus. Well, sorry, she's dropped the Cyrus. She's just mine now because she's that iconic. It's Bass Persuade. It's the latest from her, wrapping up 10 spin hits in a row. And look, Kygo has probably made a lot of money off this, but I would like some new Kygo music. It's been doing the rounds for like, what, nearly a year at this stage? Love it, but love Kygo and want more. Save My Love plays next on Spin.
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3: This guy has announced his biggest tour yet. He's going to be playing Malahide Castle June 22nd next year. Tickets go on sale next week. And of course, I have them to give away every single day next week before they will go on sale. But if you want to get in extra early, check out the Spin social. It's Alex Warren, Emerald Eyes.

0: Cash machine. I'm letting you know for the second last time today about Spin's cash machine, okay? We are cutting it very close. That call is happening in like what? An hour and 15 minutes time. Always like be kind with my maths because it's not my strong point, okay? That's why I work in radio. But Ray Foley is going to be making that call today. Just heads up, it's not Barry Dunn. So if you get a call and it's it's Ray Foley, please continue to talk to him. Do not hang up. Also, if you have this hole, which I've noticed people are doing, it's you ring a number and then it goes, please let us leave a message, tell us who you are, and they might call you back. Not a voicemail, like it goes straight to that. Remove it, because you only get 5 rings when that call happens, okay? Answer within the 5 rings. Ray will ask you for the exact cash amount. Tell him 200,000 euro exactly. Do that and it's yours. It's that simple. Fail to do so, it is somebody else's. Now, if you haven't entered yet, you are cutting it hella close. You have an hour and 9 minutes to enter, to be exact, all right? You can enter until 3 o'clock today. You can enter via the Spin website, which now has Google and Apple Pay, or you can text Spin to 57557. 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You are playing across the Go Line Network of stations, full T's and C's. Well, they are over on the Spin website. If I won Spin's cash machine, I would be going to Jamaica to listen to Jamaican Bam Bam. You girls on the way. And we're going to kick off 10 Spin hits in a row with MK.
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17: Here's what you need to know.
19: I'm Katie, here's what's happening. Teachers who are members of the ASTI have voted to take industrial action. That means up to 20,000 secondary school teachers will withdraw from selected activities from October the 5th, while strike action will take place on the 14th of October. John Byrne from the union says the cost of living crisis is putting severe pressure on teachers.
20: People who are out there every day feeling the pressure of inflation every time they go to the shops, every month when they have to make a mortgage or a rental payment, is putting enormous pressure on teachers.
19: Over 5,100 students got their leaving cert results upgraded today. It comes as the appeal outcomes were made available this morning. Round 5 CAO offers are out next Tuesday, and guidance counsellor Brian Mooney says this leaves a lot of students in a predicament.
21: Because a lot of colleges will be in a position to say, yes, you would have got this course if you had got this grade a month ago, but right now the course is full, we can offer it to you for next year. So it's not an ideal situation.
19: Half of people expect to struggle with essential bills due to cost of living pressures. That's according to a new Trinity College study commissioned by Shein. The research found consumers are changing spending habits to cope with affordability pressures. It's a big day for Oasis fans as the first tickets for the two concerts at Slane Castle are now on sale, but only for those lucky enough to get a unique code. Broadcaster Kieran Halpin explains how the ticket application system works.
22: They're not going to sell out today anyway, because the way this is working is it's not a normal Ticketmaster sale. Fans had to apply through the website for an access code system only, right? There's no general sale.
19: And a final call has been made for children to get involved in this year's Late Late Toy Show. The team is looking for youngsters with a bit of sparkle who dream of demonstrating this year's must-have toys, or who want to step into the spotlight and perform. They have until midnight on Sunday to apply.
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19: Republic of Ireland under-21s boss Jim Crawford believes they'll need a hell of a performance against Slovakia tonight. They require at least 6 points from their final three group games to have any chance of qualifying for the Euros. The two sides played out a 2-2 draw at Turner's Cross last October, but Crawford warns their opponents have improved in the meantime.
0: They've got better through simple things such as their consistent first team minutes that each individual player is experiencing at their clubs. They're well organised, they're a team with real attacking threats, you know, they've got real pace. So look, we'd be prepared for it.
19: This evening's game in Košice is underway from 5 o'clock Irish time. Elsewhere, there's one game in the League of Ireland's Men's Premier Division tonight. Galway can leapfrog 6th place Shelburne with a win at Eamon DC Park. Kickoff is at 7:45. 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
2: Hey, it's Shannon here. First up, Ryan Murphy revealed that Ariana Grande was set to reprise her Scream Queens role in season 13 of American Horror Story, but couldn't due to Turin. He said Ariana, Emma Roberts, Billy Lord and Lea Michele still want to reprise their roles down the line. Dolly Parton will make an appearance on U2's upcoming album Carnival Deluxe, which she duets with Bono on a song called Torn. The song, which was recorded in June, has now been confirmed as Dolly's final recorded vocal performance before she died. According to Rolling Stones, when she got ill, she got out of bed to sing this song. The album is set to drop the 13th of November, so set your alarms. Anne LaRoche revealed if Zendaya was upset that he revealed her and Tom Holland got married. He said no, she thought it was funny. I'm still slightly spilling the tea about the wedding. Honest to God, you gotta love him. For more of the hottest trending stories, add Spin to your social feeds.
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4: For the next hour, I am doing two things. I am getting you A, closer to home time and the weekend, and B, I'm getting you even closer to Spin Cash Machine Call, which is happening just after 3. So to make that time go by hella quick, how about we kick off 10 Spin Hits with the MK. Come find me. 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
2: I cannot get enough of this song. I even feel it's so summery, but listening to it on a rainy day would still have me in a good mood because it's just such a vibe. It's track two for us from Ugel. It's Jamaican Bam Bam. It's 10 Spin hits in a row. It's Michaela.

0: The Vammy, the Kid Laroi. It's Noble. It is a spin, wrapping up 10 spin hits in a row. And there is nothing I love more than when I'm chatting to you, falling deep into a rabbit hole of, you know, artists popping up and performing in different places. We tried to get to the bottom of the Harry Styles gig announcement. He then did it. We were thrilled. You too. Everyone knows them. They are iconic if we love them or hate them. They've just performed at Mount Temple, which is like celebrating their 50 years anniversary, right? But allegedly, they're going to be popping up in other Dublin locations. I don't know where, but I'm just saying, if you're going out and about today and you want to tick them off your bucket list, maybe keep an eye. Cash machine. Sorry, I'd like to say I said all that information with like no valid backing behind it. It's just all the rumors going on social media. I'm like, yes, definitely happening. Well, look, something that is definitely happening is the Spin Cash Machine call. It is going to be happening just after 3 o'clock today, okay? Can I continue to remind you that it is, in fact, Ray Foley making the call today? So do not think that it is like a scammer or a joke or whatever and hang up on him, because that would just be horrendous for you. He's not going to ring you back. So he's going to make the call just after three. He's been left strict instructions by Barry Dunn. You need to answer that call within five rings, okay? Please do so. If you don't, he'll hang up. He'll have to ring other numbers until somebody answers within the five. Have the chat with Ray, then he's going to ask you for the exact cash amount. He will only accept your first answer, so make sure you say 200,000 euro exactly. Do that, and it's yours tax-free in your bank account. Fail to do so, and it is somebody else's. Now, if you're not in, you can't win. They don't just put numbers together at random. No. You have to have entered. If you haven't done so, you're cutting it fine. You've got less than half an hour to do so. You've got until exactly 3 o'clock today. You can enter via the Spin website, which is Google and Apple Pay, or you can text Spin to 57557. 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You are playing across the Go Line network of stations. 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

0: Harry Styles, American Girls. It is Spin, your number one hit music station. And can I ask you a question? Where's your phone? Is it on loud? Have you cancelled any meetings for the next half an hour? And have you turned off that automatic answering when you don't recognise a number? Yes, done all of them? Great. Spin's Cash Machine Call with Ray Foley is happening very soon. Also, to get you closer to that, Spin's Naughty Threesome is on the way, the second dose of the day. I know it's your fave, along with mine. And kicking it off with Michael Gray, The Weeknd. Perfect song. I'll catch you Monday from 10 a.m. Until then, bye.
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21: Here's what you need to know.
23: I'm Katie. Here's what's happening. Nearly one-fifth of students who appealed their Leaving Cert grades were successful. Over 26,000 appeal applications were made, which is up 27% from last year. Guidance counsellor Brian Mooney says students now have a decision to make when Round 5 CAO offers come out on Tuesday.
24: The CAO are obliged to either offer them the place this year on behalf of the college because they have now secured the relevant points, or to say, well, yes, you've got the points, but no, there are no places left, or it's too late to start anyway.
23: Teachers who are members of the ASTI have voted to take industrial action. Up to 20,000 secondary school teachers will withdraw from selected activities from October the 5th, while strike action will take place on the 14th of October. John Byrne from the union says the cost of living crisis is putting severe pressure on teachers.
25: People who are out there every day feeling the pressure of inflation, every time they go to the shops, every month when they have to make a mortgage or a rental payment, is putting enormous pressure on teachers.
23: Meanwhile, pupils and fans have gathered at Mount Temple Comprehensive School in North Dublin for a secret U2 gig. The band first formed there 50 years ago when drummer Larry Mullen Jr. put up a note on the school notice board calling for new band members. It comes as U2 announced their first album in 9 years, Carnival de Lutz, which releases on November 13th. It's a big day for gig news as the first tickets for Oasis's 2 concerts at Sling Castle are now on sale, but only for those with a unique code. Broadcaster Kieran Halpin explains how the ticket application system works.
26: They're not going to sell out today anyway, because the way this is working is it's not a normal Ticketmaster sale. Fans had to apply through the website for an access code system only, right? There's no general sale.
23: And Maya Jama has shut down rumours she's rekindled her relationship with Stormzy. Speculation the pair were back together came after Maya began re-following him on Instagram and shared a video of her singing along to his track One Second. Responding to the rumours, Maya says, "We've been friends this whole time. I was just appreciating the song."
27: Let your little one's imagination run wild with Build-A-Bear at McDonald's. Because you might just see a sparkly kitty, but your little one sees an underwater town detective who solves ghost mysteries and drives a giggle-powered pirate ship. Some fun, some food. It's all inside this Happy Meal. Until the 2nd of November from 11 a.m. includes one pre-selected Booker toy while stocks last, subject to availability.
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23: Kicking off in rugby, Scott Beaman has named 6 changes for the Ireland team to face Japan this Sunday. Ailish Cahill earns her first start in the front row and is joined by Niamh Jones and Brittany Hogan in the pack. Bevan Parsons, Anna McGann and Aibeen Riley return to the back line following last week's loss to the USA, while the uncapped Beth Buttmer has been named on the replacements bench. And in soccer, Republic of Ireland's under-21 boss Jim Crawford believes they'll need a hell of a performance against Slovakia tonight. They need 6 points from their final 3 group games to have any chance of qualifying for the Euros. This evening's game in Košice is underway from 5 o'clock Irish time. Download the GoLight app now, your new home for Off the Ball.
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0: Hey, it's Shannon here. First up, Ryan Murphy revealed that Ariana Grande was set to reprise her Scream Queens role in season 13 of American Horror Story, but couldn't due to Turin. He said Ariana, Emma Roberts, Billy Lord and Lea Michele still want to reprise their roles down the line. Dolly Parton will make an appearance on
1: on U2's upcoming album Carnival Deluxe, which he duets with Bono on a song called Torn. The song, which was recorded in June, has now been confirmed as Dolly's final recorded vocal performance before she died. According to Rolling Stones, when she got ill, she got out of bed to sing this song. The album is set to drop the 13th of November, so set your alarms. And LaRoche revealed if Zendaya was upset that he revealed her and Tom Holland got married. He said no, she thought it was funny. I'm still slightly spilling the tea about the wedding. Honest to God, you gotta love him. For more of the hottest trending stories, add Spin to your social feeds.
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28: Steve K checking in from our Dundrum Town Center studio. 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Three great songs from the Naughties. Here we go. 2004, the year coming out of London. DJ producer Michael Gray. It's The Weeknd. 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
2: Oh, you picked a good time to listen in. Steve K here with the hottest songs on the radio right now. 10 spin hits in a row with Somber, My Body Isn't Ready, on the way. Taylor Swift as well, The Fate of Ophelia. And now Sabrina, here's House

body isn't ready. Somber on spin. Oh, you will get four new songs on the deluxe version of Taylor Swift's album, The Life of a Showgirl, the encore, which is out

Spin's Cash Machine callback is happening this hour. Ray Foley is making that call for €200,000. Answer within five rings. Give us the amount and win.

has been hit through. Ash, that is Stop the Wedding. Are you ready? Because Spin's Cash Machine callback is going to happen within the next few minutes. We will get a winner for 200. €1,000. Let's come right back. Pink Panthers and Zara Larsson stateside gonna play just ahead.

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15: Cash machine.
16: Hi there, good afternoon. It's Ray Foley with another Cash Machine call. Last Friday, Mark won huge in Cash Machine, and we're doing it all again and adding another name to our long list of winners. If you've entered since last Friday, keep an eye on the phone. We're making that call now. If this is you, you'll need to know today's Cash Machine winning total, and you must answer within five rings.
13: One ring. Two rings. Three rings. Four rings.
17: Hello.
16: Hello there. My name's Ray Foley. I'm calling with the Cash Machine call this afternoon. To whom am I speaking?
17: This is Tom Shine.
16: Hi, Tom Shine. How are you today?
1: Great, great.
16: Good. I'd say you're going to be even greater in a couple of minutes. What's happening? What are you up to? You doing anything special?
1: I'm at work.
16: All right. What do you work at, Tom?
1: I'm a car mechanic.
16: Okay. Are you working all evening or are you finishing up soon?
1: Yeah, I'll be finished here in a few hours.
16: Right, okay. It depends what you say in the next little bit of the call, Tom. You might be finishing in the next 5 minutes.
1: Oh, yeah.
16: Tom, big money on the line. Any idea what you'd like to spend it on?
1: Yeah, we'll see.
16: We'll see. Okay. Well, we'll see if you win it first, I suppose. Tom, yeah. What is the total on the cash machine?
1: 200,000.
16: It is, Tom. You've just won it. Oh,
1: well, you got some money.
16: Tom, do you think I'm pranking you?
1: I'm not too sure. No, you wouldn't do that.
16: No, I'm not. I'm too nice to do that. And I'm even nicer. I'm giving you €200,000. Any ideas? Are we looking at a holiday? As a mechanic, are you looking at a new motor maybe? What are you thinking?
1: Aaron, I'll keep on playing on one.
16: Yeah. Well, listen, I'll leave you to it. You can think about it. And congratulations once again. You are the winner on the cash machine of €200,000.
1: Thanks, Milan.
16: And the winning continues on the cash machine. Stay listening to hear that new cash amount, and we could be calling you.
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0: 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This is Spin. Steve K getting ready for 10 spin hits in a row. Oh, we got Sienna Spyro to come. Harry Styles and this guy. It's Malcolm Todd. Earrings. Gonna play it for you just ahead.
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3: M50 northbound is busy between Junction 12 Fir House and Junction 9 Red Cow. Temple Oak Road outbound is slow from Cypress Grove Road Junction to the M50. Traffic on Long Mile Road outbound is solid from Drimna Castle to Naas Road Junction. And Terenure Road East outbound is backed up between Rathgar and Terenure Cross.
1: Here's what you need to know.
3: I'm Katie, here's what's happening. The large majority of teachers who are members of the ASTI have voted in favour of strike action next month. 20,000 secondary school teachers will take part on October the 14th. That's after a withdrawal from selected activities from October the 5th. John Byrne is from the union and says teachers are struggling with the cost of living crisis.
4: Fuel crisis is having an enormous impact. People are finding it very difficult. Not everybody has electric cars, not everybody is able to afford them, and that some are actually struggling.
3: Meanwhile, nearly one-fifth of students who appealed their Leaving Cert grades were successful. Over 26,000 appeal applications were made, which is up 27% from last year. Guidance Counsellor Brian Mooney says students now have a decision to make when Round 5 CAO offers come out on Tuesday.
5: The CAO are obliged to either offer them the place this year on behalf of the college because they have now secured the relevant points, or to say, well, yes, you've got the points, but no, there are no places left, or it's too late to start anyway.
3: In the north, a controversial Orange Order parade planned for the mostly nationalist Garvahy Road in Drumcree has been given the go-ahead. However, the Parades Commission has placed a number of conditions on the procession. The decision comes after extensive submissions, including by residents who strongly oppose the parade passing their homes. People's abilities to save is weakening, according to a new study. The Trinity College Research, commissioned by Sheen, found half of people expect to struggle with essential bills over the next year. Ashish Kumarja, the Professor of Business Analytics and Deputy Head of Trinity Business School, explained.
6: Our research shows people's ability to save is weakening. Almost two-thirds are saving less than a year ago or have stopped saving altogether.
3: And Dakota Johnson says she's honoured to star in Taylor Swift's new music video alongside Colin Farrell.
7: He's the best. He's the best. I'm shocked we haven't worked together yet, but here we are.
3: The actors appear alongside the singer in her new track, Patient Zero, which just dropped this morning. The singer shared a short teaser clip of the music video yesterday before its full debut at the MTV VMAs on Sunday.
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3: Kicking off in rugby, Scott Beaman has named six changes for the Ireland team to face Japan this Sunday. Ailish Cahill earns her first start in the front row and is joined by Niamh Jones and Brittany Hogan in the pack. Bevan Parsons, Anna McGann and Aibeen Riley return to the back line following last week's loss to the USA, while the uncapped Beth Buttmer has been named on the replacements bench. And in soccer, Republic of Ireland's under 21 boss Jim Crawford believes they'll need a hell of a performance against Slovakia tonight. They need 6 points from their final three group games to have any chance of qualifying for the Euros. This evening's game in Košice is underway from 5 o'clock Irish time. Download the GoLight app now, your new home for Off the Ball.
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9: Hey, it's Shannon here. First up, Ryan Murphy revealed that Ariana Grande was set to reprise her Scream Queens role in season 13 of American Horror Story, but couldn't due to Turin. He said Ariana, Emma Roberts, Billy Lord and Leah Michelle still want to reprise their roles down the line. Dolly Parton will make an appearance on U2's upcoming album Carnival Deluxe, which she duets with Bono on a song called Torn. The song, which was recorded in June, has now been confirmed as Dolly's final recorded vocal performance before she died. According to Rolling Stones, when she got ill, she got out of bed to sing this song. The album is set to drop the 13th of November, so set your alarms. Anne LaRoche revealed if Zendaya was upset that he revealed her and Tom Holland got married. He said no, she thought it was funny. I'm still slightly spilling the tea about the wedding. Honest to God, you gotta love him. For more of the hottest trending stories, add Spin to your social feeds.
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0: Steve Kay from our Dundrum Town Centre studio into another hour of hot songs here on Spin. 10 in a row. Got Florence Road to come. Ooh, Cat's Eye, Animal as well. And now Shakira, Burna Boy, Die Die.

Spins Cash Machine winner today, Tom the Mechanic, got €200,000. Now, you could be our next winner after 5 o'clock. I will give you that fresh new Spin Cash Machine amount. Malcolm Todd now, earrings.

Well, if you're single and looking to mingle, Samantha Keating from the company Your Friend, My Friend will be on air tomorrow morning with Pete and Potty after 10 here on Spin. Now, Cat's Eye, Animal.

Your number one hit music station. This is Spin. Steve K from our Dundrum Town Center studio. Got Casey Musgraves to come. First, Khaki Kid. Easy does it. I'll do it again.

0: 10 spin hits in a row. There she is, Kacey Musgraves, going through a dry spell. All right, how about this one to come? It is the hot new song from Clementine Douglas Trust. That's on the way. And Adela Ain't in LA. She is next.
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3: The M50 Northbound is busy between Junction 12 Firehouse and Junction 9 Red Cow. Traffic on Long Mile Road outbound is solid from Drimna Castle to Naas Road Junction. Turnier Road East outbound is backed up between Rathgar and Turnier Cross. And Stillorgan Road southbound has a queue between St John of God's and Newtown Park Avenue Junction.
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0: 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This has been Niall Horan. Nice to meet you. And Niall's mate, Harry Styles, going to play him to come. 10 spin hits in a row on the way. And what about Tom winning on Spin's cash machine today?
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6: This road northbound is congested between Talca Valley Road Junction and the St Margaret's Road Junction. The M50 northbound is busy between Junction 11 Tala and Junction 6 Blanchardstown. Traffic on the N7 inbound is backed up between Junction 2 Kingswood and the M50. And Stillorgan Road southbound has a queue between St John of God's and Newtown Park Avenue Junction.
2: Here's what you need to know.
6: I'm Katie, here's what's happening. The large majority of teachers who are members of the ASTI have voted in favour of strike action next month. 20,000 secondary school teachers will take part on October 14th. That's after a withdrawal from selected activities from October 5th. John Byrne from the ASTI says teachers are struggling with the cost of living crisis.
16: Fuel crisis is having an enormous impact. People are finding it very difficult. Not everybody has electric cars. Not everybody is able to afford them, and that some are actually struggling.
6: Meanwhile, over 21,000 Leaving Cert students who appealed their grade this year were unsuccessful. It comes after the appeal results were made available this morning, with only one-fifth of applicants successful. Guidance Councillor Brian Mooney says students could still get deferred offers next week.
17: It's going to leave a lot of students in a very isolated place wondering, you know, what to do on Tuesday when the CEO makes those offers or deferred offers.
6: Popeo's calling for the protection of children and young people online.
18: Their vulnerability must never become an opportunity for exploitation. May these technologies support their growth and relationships, safeguarding their freedom to think and discern.
6: He's on a four-day visit to France, the first papal state visit to the country for 18 years. Here, U2 surprised hundreds of thousands at Mount Temple Comprehensive School with a surprise gig. It's where the band first formed 50 years ago today. Bono thanked the people who've been with them from the start.
19: Maybe all we needed was around us, just sort of under our feet, if we could see it, in our mates, in our schoolmates, in our community, the wider community that was going to help us get through the next 50 years.
6: And Ed Sheeran shows in the US over the next couple of nights have been cancelled, with bad weather being blamed. The singer had been due to perform at the Gillette Stadium in Massachusetts. The tour's promoter says they've made the difficult decision to pull the gigs, with safety the top priority.
20: Mum, why do they call it Scottish cheese?
21: It's cottage cheese, honey, and I'm not sure.
20: Do dogs in other countries speak different languages?
21: Yeah, I think so.
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20: Is it the man from Geneva?
21: Not Geneva. He's from Aviva. Oh, there's the van now.
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6: Manchester City have reportedly been found guilty on almost all of the charges they face on breaking the Premier League's financial rules. An independent commission has been investigating 115 charges against City since 2023, with the club denying any wrongdoing. The Athletic reports that any potential sanctions are undecided, and the Premier League has told the Press Association that the process is ongoing. Footballer writer Jonathan Wilson says it's a significant development in the case.
24: I think there's a sense of shock that they have been found guilty of so many, because certainly people I'd spoken to thought that maybe the Premier League had overreached by sort of chasing so many charges.
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25: How's it going? It's Shannon here. First up, Taylor Swift released her new song, Patient Zero, and spilled the tea about the story behind the song.
26: One of my friends told us that she had been reached out to by the new girlfriend of an ex of hers, asking for guidance on if she had had the same experiences with this guy that this new girlfriend was having. And just kind of how surreal those conversations can be.
25: And I was at the premiere for Verity last night in London. The film is based on Colleen Hoover's best-selling book and stars Anne Hathaway, Dakota Johnson and Josh Hartnett. I caught up with Josh, who has Irish roots, to ask him, on a scale of 1 to 10, how Irish does he feel?
0: Oh, right now, Verity. I feel very, you know, 11. I think Dingle Peninsula area is where the Hartnetts sort of reside most. There's a lot of Hartnetts down there. And I went down there with my family a few years ago to kind of check it out. There were like Hartnett laundromats. I think there's a Hartnett pub. There's all sorts of little Hartnett things down there, which is kind of cool.
25: Verity is out in cinemas the 2nd of October, so set your alarms. For more of the hottest trending stories, add Spin to your social feeds.
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4: After 5 o'clock, Steve K from our Dundrum Town Centre studio. The weekend starts right now. Let's get into it. Another hour of the hottest songs on the radio. Ooh, it's Gracie Abrams' Look at My Life. We got Alex Warren, Ordinary, and now Harry Styles. Here's Dance No More.

Oh, you'd like to go see this guy, Malahide, next summer? Well, Michaela's got tickets for you to win all next week here on Spin. It is Alex Warren, Ordinary. They say the

0: a banger. Here is something new. We're loving its spin.
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0: 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Good luck. Gonna play this from Slater, brand new Chanel's. That's to come alongside Cat's Eye, Gabriella, and how about Taylor Swift's new song, Patient Zero? All to come.
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3: M50 Northbound is busy between Junction 11 Tala and a breakdown in the right lane at Junction 6 Blanchardstown. Traffic on the N7 inbound is backed up between Junction 1A Newlands Cross and the M50. Drumcondra Road Northbound onto Swords Road is congested from St Pat's to Collins Avenue, and Merrion Road Southbound is busy from Merrion Gates to Trimblestown Avenue Junction.

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0: Jax Jones and Caleb Scott, Whistle on Spin. Steve K checking out from our Dundrum Town Centre studio. Have a great weekend. 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
10: I'm Katie, here's what's happening. Over 21,000 Leaving Cert students who appealed their grades this year were unsuccessful. It comes after the appeal results were made available this morning, with only a fifth of applicants successful. Guidance Counsellor Brian Mooney says students could still get deferred offers next week.
11: It's going to leave a lot of students in a very isolated place wondering, you know, what to do on Tuesday when the CEO makes those offers or deferred offers.
10: 5,830 children were living in emergency accommodation last month. The number of people living in the likes of emergency shelters, hotel rooms and B&Bs hit a record high of 17,885 in August. Paul Sheehan from Cork Simon Community says living in emergency accommodation can be very difficult.
12: Emergency accommodation and shelters are packed to capacity. Certainly in our own emergency shelter here, We've seen more people per night than any time in our history. And in the private emergency accommodation, the facilities that you have are very limited.
10: Pope Leo's calling for the protection of children and young people online.
13: Their vulnerability must never become an opportunity for exploitation. These technologies support their growth and relationships, safeguarding their freedom to think and discern.
10: He's speaking on a four-day visit to France, the first papal visit to the country for 18 years. Here, U2 surprised hundreds of students at Mount Temple Comprehensive School with a surprise gig. It's where the band first formed 50 years ago today. Bono thanked the people who've been with them from the start.
14: Maybe all we needed was around us, just sort of under our feet, if we could see it, in our mates, in our schoolmates.
10: And Coda Johnson told Spin she's grateful to be the star of Taylor Swift's new music video alongside Colin Farrell.
15: I'm honored. I'm like truly grateful. She's such a spectacular human and mind and creative, and I'm honored to be working with her and her friend.
10: She and Colin star in the video for the singer's new single Patient Zero, which will drop on Sunday at the MTV VMAs. A 13-second teaser of the track was unveiled yesterday, showing the three stars dressed in all black and attending a grave side.
16: Let your little one's imagination run wild with Build-A-Bear at McDonald's. Because you might just see a sparkly kitty, but your little one sees an underwater town detective who solves ghost mysteries and drives a giggle-powered pirate ship. Some fun, some food. It's all inside this Happy Meal. Until the 2nd of November from 11 a.m. includes one pre-selected book or toy while stocks last, subject to availability.
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10: Manchester City have reportedly been found guilty on almost all of the charges they face on breaking the Premier League's financial rules. An independent commission has been investigating 115 charges against City since 2023, with the club denying any wrongdoing. The Athletic reports that any potential sanctions are undecided, and the Premier League has told the Press Association that the process is ongoing. Footballer writer Jonathan Wilson says it's a significant development in the case.
17: I think there's a sense of shock that they have been found guilty of so many, because certainly people I'd spoke to thought that maybe the Premier League had overreached by chasing so many charges.
10: Download the Go Light app now, your new home for Off the Ball.
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18: How's it going? It's Shannon here. First up, Taylor Swift released her new song, Patient Zero, and spilled the tea about the story behind the song.
19: One of my friends told us that she had been reached out to by the new girlfriend of an ex of hers, asking for guidance on if she had had the same experiences with this guy that this new girlfriend was having, and just kind of how surreal those conversations can be.
18: And I was at the premiere for Verity last night in London. The film is based on Colleen Hoover's best-selling book and stars Anne Hathaway, Dakota Johnson and Josh Hartnett. I caught up with Josh, who has Irish roots, to ask him, on a scale of 1 to 10, how Irish does he feel?
20: Oh, right now, very. I feel very, you know, 11. I think Dingle Peninsula area is where the Hartnetts sort of reside most. There's a lot of Hartnetts down there, and I went down there with my family a few years ago to kind of check it out. There were like Hartnett laundromats. I think there's a Hartnett pub. There's all sorts of little Hartnett things down there, which is kind of cool.
18: Verity is out in cinemas the 2nd of October, so set your alarms. For more of the hottest trending stories, add Spin to your social feeds.
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10: Lows of 11 degrees tonight.
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7: Outside, gloomy skies, a persistent drizzle, and a chilly wind blowing from the west, north, east, and south. But inside, temperatures of toasty warm with a high chance of plush rugs, soft lighting, and snuggly throws. 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
3: Well done. Emma, did you know that Whitney Houston has a train station named after her?
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4: In town.
3: Tara Station. Emma, did you know Pierce Brosnan has a train station named after him?
4: 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Pierce Station?
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It's Ev Wild for kickstarting our Friday night. Marty here checking in to soundtrack your Friday night. Right up until 10 p.m. You got a little bit of Just The Way You Are, Milky and David Guetta, Into Coulter, matched up with Olivia Dean. These two sounding so good together. It's Friday night. It's been...

you in the mix. I got you right up until 10 o'clock, as always, bringing you a feature record, a set over the course of the week. This week, we spent some time in Carlo, Donegal, Limerick, Kerry, and Athy in County Kildare. We recorded all the sets. Later on today, we're going to bring you the set from Athy, County Kildare. Tell you more about that in just a bit. We were there last Saturday, another mad night there, as always. As we stay in the mix, Caleb Lawrenson on the remix of 6 in the morning, right here on Spin.

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2: Mr. DJ, won't you turn the music up? All the girls on the dance floor wanting some more. Come, Mr. DJ, won't you turn the music up? Come, Mr. DJ, sound on the replay. Come, Mr. DJ, won't you turn the music up? All the

0: Party here with you in the mix, soundtracking your Friday night. Free Jack on a beautiful job there, remixing Horny and Moose Tea. As always, you want to reach out at Marty Gilfoyle on Instagram and on TikTok. Coming up in about 30 minutes, going to bring you through this weekend's feature recorded set from Athy County Kildare. Tell you more about that in just a bit. And we jump back into the mix, soundtracking your Friday night in 2 seconds here on Spin. Hang on.
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9: 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Marty is in the mix.

Since the release of the Michael Jackson film, of course, all of his tracks shooting back up the charts. Bren F on a beautiful job there remixing Billie Jean. Marty here with you, soundtracking your Friday night, and a track I just can't get enough of since it was released, Majestic Beyond Chicago, and Alex Mills, it's Million Dollar.

About 10 minutes away from bringing you through this weekend's featured set, coming from Athy, County Kildare last Saturday. Tell you more in just a bit. A little bit of High On Me from Jazzy into Burnout's remix of a classic from Usher and Pitbull. DJ's got us falling in love here on Spin.

0: And on the remake of the classic from Live and Joy, that's Dreamer. It's Marty here with you in the mix. So during the week, I was in Carlow, Donegal, Limerick. We were in Kerry. We were in Kildare as well. We recorded all the sets. Tonight, we're going to bring you 60 minutes of the set done from Athy, County Kildare. What a night it was. Always loose, always mad, always a little bit mental in that part of the world. So it is. Let's get it on for you next. 60 minutes from Athy, County Kildare, next on Spin.
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if you just joined us, welcome along. It's Marty here with you, soundtracking your night in the mix. And as we do every single weekend here on the show, over the course of the week on my travels, every single weekend, we record all the sets and we bring you one of them live across the weekend. I was in Donegal, we had Carlo, we had Limerick, we had Kerry, we also had Athy, County Kildare, which is where this one is from. It's this weekend's featured set from the CI Bar in Athy with some Beat It from Michael.

with you currently in the middle of this weekend's featured recorded set from County Kildare. A bit of Callum Light on the remix of Pausa and Dirty Cash. Straight in to Sandersville on a beautiful remix. Nicki Minaj, Justin Bieber. It's Beauty and a Beat right here on Spin.

0: 100% one of those requested songs from my sets across the country at the moment. It's Marty here with you, soundtracking your Friday night. DJ Ahmed on the way in about 30 minutes. If you love your R&B and hip-hop, you're going to love what he'll have in store for you into the early hours of Saturday morning. But right now, we are in the middle of this weekend's feature recorded set from Mathai, County Kildare. We still have 30 minutes of it to go until DJ Ahmed takes over, and it's next on Spin.
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2: 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Marty is in the mix.

Sounds on the remix of Casso and Ray's Prada. It's Marty here with you in the middle of this weekend's feature recorded set from a Thigh County Kildare last Saturday. Hopefully you're enjoying the mix as we stay in the mix over to Kedema now on one of his most popular tracks that I've been rinsing ever since he released it. It's Pretty Green Eyes, and it's in the mix right here on Spin.

can't beat a little bit of Olivia Dean to wrap up the set. Josh Furr on the remix of Man I Need. That one sounding so good. It's Friday night. It's Marty here with you saying goodnight. But if you love your R&B and hip-hop, you will love what's on the way. Oh my God, excuse me. DJ Hammett. He'll be taking you in the mix into the early hours of Saturday morning. Tomorrow night, by the way, if you're heading out in Killarney in County Kerry, I'll be seeing you in Pig's Lane with a set time of just after 11:30. And as always, like we are every single Saturday, back in the mix tomorrow morning from 6 p.m. Tomorrow evening from 6 p.m. Good God.

0: I have one job, and that's to speak English, and I'm messing it up here right in front of you all. But anyway, DJ Ahmed, he's on the way with some R&B and hip-hop next on Spin.
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4: There's been difficulties between Finn Russell and Gregor Townsend going back a little while. Catastrophic news for Scotland.
5: I've worked with Gregor since 2012. He was the Glasgow coach then. So 14 years, you're obviously going to have one, two, however many bus stops it is.
6: I think with the way that Finn has dealt with that, is to his credit. He doesn't bear grudges. It's just, it's been, it's gone, move on to the next one.
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10: You're going to have to wait a little while to get your hands on this cash, because it's been given away on October 9th, and it's so going to be worth the wait, because €312,000 is on the line. 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

Shosby, you're hanging out with Emer on Spin. And do you want to feel old? Because I looked up this lady and she was born in 2007, making her 19 years old. I feel absolutely ancient. It's Alyssa Grace on Spin.

Nikki on your number one hit music station. You are hanging out with Emer on Spin. And you should know by now that I love a good artist fact, and it turns out that these lads were never actually meant to be in a band and met while they were studying engineering in college. Thank God they picked up the banjo. Kingfisher up next on Spin.

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And we'll hook you up with prizes. Emma, Dave, and Fiona. The only Naughty Threesome worth getting up for. Spin.

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5: How's it going? It's Shannon here. First up, Taylor Swift released her new song Patient Zero and spilled the tea about the story behind the song.
6: One of my friends told us that she had been reached out to by the new girlfriend of an ex of hers, asking for guidance on if she had had the same experiences with this guy that this new girlfriend was having, and just kind of how surreal those conversations can be.
5: And I was at the premiere for Verity last night in London. The film is based on Colleen Hoover's best-selling book and stars Anne Hathaway, Dakota Johnson and Josh Hartnett. I caught up with Josh, who has Irish roots, to ask him, on a scale of 1 to 10, how Irish does he feel?
7: Oh, right now, Verity. I feel very, 11. I think Dingle Peninsula area is where the Hartnetts sort of reside most. There's a lot of Hartnetts down there, and I went down there with my family a few years ago to kind of check it out. There were, like, Hartnett laundromats. I think there's a Hartnett pub. There's all sorts of little Hartnett things down there, which is kind of cool.
5: Verity is out in cinemas the 2nd of October, so set your alarms. Ryan Murphy revealed that Ariana Grande was set to